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5: It's the 1970s hour, still a triple play Thursday night, so we'll start with three in a

0: Cheap Trick and the Dream Police here on a Triple Play Thursday night. We have Foreigner three in a row lined up next. Mick Jones, Lou Graham, and Ian McDonald. Jones and McDonald had been in King Crimson together.
1: Okay.
0: And then left to form Foreigner. And the three of those gentlemen were the one who wrote the leadoff single from their debut album in 1977, A Long, Long Way From Home.

0: How confident are you that all of your plants last spring emerged within 24 hours of each other? Have you considered how crop emergence might have affected your harvest? The fact is, emergence matters. 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
3: KCLY weather. 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

0: Here's a look at your weatherology forecast. An extreme heat warning continues until 7 p.m. tomorrow night. Slight chance of thunderstorms tonight, otherwise partly cloudy skies. Lows dip down to about 75. Northeast winds 8 to 15 miles per hour. Partly cloudy tomorrow. Slight chance for storms. Daytime highs approaching 97. From the Weatherology Weather Center, I'm meteorologist Paul Frombly. Now back to the vinyl years on KCLY. Right now, it's 91 degrees.
1: Gladys Knight and the Pips on the way next with three in a row. They were family group, right?
2: Yes,
1: they were. The Pips were actually brothers of hers.
2: I think it was brothers
1: or cousins, maybe.
2: I think same family for sure.
1: Anyway, an American family group, Gladys Knight and the Pips. This first one, If I Were Your Woman, was also the name of their album that they released in 1970. And this song went to number 9.

0: Gladys Knight and the Pips, three in a row to the Grateful Dead. Sugar Magnolia leads us off from 1970. The album was American Beauty, and it was an album that looked like almost like an old peace sign, but it was all Grateful Dead logos that were built
1: around.
0: Yeah,
1: I can picture it, actually, I think.
0: Pretty cool stuff from the Grateful Dead. This is Sugar Magnolia.

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1: Here's a look at your weatherology forecast. An extreme heat warning continues until 7 p.m. tomorrow night. Slight chance of thunderstorms tonight, otherwise partly cloudy skies. Lows dip down to about 75. Northeast winds, 8 to 15 miles per hour. Partly cloudy tomorrow. Slight chance for storms. Daytime highs approaching 97. From the Weatherology Weather Center, I'm meteorologist Paul Frombly. Now back to the vinyl years on KCLY. Right now, it's 91 degrees.
2: And we'll finish out the 1970s hour with three in a row from the Bee Gees. Staying Alive. We're also going to play Night Fever and Too Much Heaven. I think they might have all come from that Saturday Night Fever.
3: Were.
2: Yeah, I'm not sure about Too Much Heaven. I might have to look that up. But this first one, released in December of 1977, is part of that soundtrack album that was so huge for the Bee Gees.

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2: What's happening, hot stuff?

0: It's the 1980s, and we've got Steve Winwood to lead things off. He could be a part of all three of our decades.
1: That's right, yeah.
0: Starting such a young age in the 1960s. This was a song, Roll With It, that for his album Roll With It, title cut, was written by Will Jennings, and it had Motown songwriters Holland Dozier Holland credited on this one as well, because it resembles a song called I'm a Roadrunner by Junior Walker, which they wrote. So by giving credits, they weren't sued later on.
1: There you go.
0: By Holland Dozier Holland. Just roll with it. 1980.

0: Well, you see a chance, take it, of course. Especially if it involves air conditioning right now.
1: That is shade tree, at least.
0: Yeah, exactly. Steve Winwood finishing out a triple play. We have U2 up next with three in a row. We'll start with Angel of Harlem, which is the tribute to Billie Holiday, the jazz singer that they released in actually 88. And the funniest thing listed online here when they talk about this song, it says, during the recording session, producer Cowboy Jack Clement warned Bono against giving vodka to the horn section. He said, you try playing a horn when your lips won't work. Apparently, there was some reason that he had to give out this warning.

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2: 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KCLY Weather. Here's a look at your weatherology forecast. An extreme heat warning remains in effect. Chance of thunderstorms tonight, otherwise cloudy skies. Lows dip down to about 75. Southeast winds 8 to 15 miles per hour. Cloudy skies with a few peaks of sun tomorrow. Slight chance of thunderstorms. Highs level off around 97. From the Weatherology Weather Center, I'm meteorologist Paul Trombley. Now back to the vinyl years on KCLY. Currently 90.
3: The Police, off the huge album in 1983, the Synchronicity album, released, of course, Every Breath You Take, King of Pain. The hits just kept. Synchronicity was a hit itself.
4: One of my favorites from them.
3: And Wrapped Around Your Finger, also from that album in 1983, from The Police.

0: The Police with King of Pain. We have the Bengals up next with three in a row. We start off with one. I know you like this one a lot.
1: I do.
0: Their cover of Hazy Shade of Winter, which was a Simon and Garfunkel song. Mm-hmm. They did this one in 87 for the Less Than Zero movie soundtrack.
1: Also a great movie.
0: Yeah, exactly.
1: It really is. You want to picture what the late 80s were like?
0: Mm-hmm.
1: Not that we lived what they were living, but a lot of people in the city, it was it's a pretty good look at what was happening.

0: 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Our commitment to you is that if the weather threatens your location, we're tracking it. Morning, noon, or night, we are here to keep you ahead of the storm. Mother Nature is always on call, and so are we. 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
1: Here's a look at your weatherology forecast. An extreme heat warning remains in effect. Chance of thunderstorms tonight, otherwise cloudy skies. Lows dip down to about 75. Southeast winds 8 to 15 miles per hour. Cloudy skies with a few peaks of sun tomorrow. Slight chance of thunderstorms. Highs level off around 97. From the Weatherology Weather Center, I'm meteorologist Paul Trombley. Now back to the vinyl years on KCLY. Right now, 86.
2: We're not going to take it from Twisted Sister. It's going to lead us out of the 1980s. This came out in 1984, and I remember seeing the video for the first time. Mm-hmm. And there's these large dudes playing metal and crazy makeup. And it was just like it was too much to just not turn away from. You couldn't turn away from
3: you
2: it.
3: You had to watch.
2: And the music was great on top of it all. And, of course, we know how Dee Snider through the years has been such a voice for music and for... And for he was part of the when they were trying to break down music and saying that there was illegal messages and was inducing drug use and he went to court with John Denver, by the way, two different artists that were in good. It's a great story that if you haven't looked at it before, I can't remember the year on this though. It had to be after 84. But it's worth going down a rabbit hole, just kind of looking at what that was all about. The government had it all wrong. Twisted Sister had it all right.

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2: It's time to head backstage on the Vinyl Years, brought to you by Bruce's Body Shop in Marysville.
3: Oh yeah, guys, I'm back here about to meet the band. This is an unbelievable dream come true. The Gold Wristband, we're doing it. Oh yeah, baby. Backstage, free drinks. Oh God.
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2: Time to head backstage, but of course a triple play Thursday, so we're going to continue with three in a row from all of the 60s, 70s, and 80s mixed up in this hour.
10: Yeah.
2: We're starting off with three in a row from Harold Melvin and the Blue Notes. I don't know a lot about this group or didn't know a lot about them.
10: Uh-huh.
2: The song that we have lined up, If You Don't Know Me By Now, was really the only one that I knew very
10: okay.
2: well. But we're starting off with one called The Love I Lost from 1973. Teddy Pendergrass is on lead vocals.

0: on this one. He was a part of that group, but then he left and went solo at one point, which I do remember. And Harold Melvin kept leading the Blue Notes, it says, for over 40 years.
1: Nice.
0: So, this one again, 1973.

0: Harold Melvin and the Blue Notes. If you don't know me by now, we have Rod Stewart up next. Tonight, I'm Yours. 1981 was the album that featured Young Turks. I like this song. I know that when it came out, I didn't really know what he was.
1: I think I've actually Googled more than once what Young Turks was, and it just kind of means young men, right? Like,
0: yeah, you know. There was a socialist group back in the day that was called Young Turks, but that was not what he was playing.
1: What he was referring to.
0: So I think just young dudes from his homeland. It's Rod Stewart on a triple play.

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0: Here's a look at your weatherology forecast. An extreme heat warning remains in effect. Chance of thunderstorms tonight, otherwise cloudy skies. Lows dip down to about 75. Southeast winds 8 to 15 miles per hour. Cloudy skies with a few peaks of sun tomorrow. Slight chance of thunderstorms. Highs level off around 97. From the Weatherology Weather Center, I'm meteorologist Paul Trombley. Now back to the vinyl years on KCLY. Right now, it's 88 degrees.
1: Up next, it's three in a row from 38 Special, one of my favorite groups from the 1980s. This one came out in 1988 and is probably one of my favorite songs. Of course, I go for the slow ballads.
2: Yeah, we
1: know. You know I do. This one peaked at number 6 on the Billboard charts. It's Second Chance.

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2: Here's a look at your weatherology forecast. An extreme heat warning remains in effect. Chance of thunderstorms tonight, otherwise cloudy skies. Lows dip down to about 75. Southeast winds 8 to 15 miles per hour. Cloudy skies with a few peaks of sun tomorrow. Slight chance of thunderstorms. Highs level off around 97. From the Weatherology Weather Center, I'm meteorologist Paul Trombley. Now back to the vinyl years on KCLY. Right now, 90.
3: Our final set of three tonight is AC/DC. Way to go out on a high note, James.
4: I know, right?
3: Good stuff. This is from 1981. It actually was from 1976. It was recorded with Bon Scott on lead vocals.
4: Okay.
3: And they released it in Australia, their homeland, but it was not released in the U.S. And then Back in Black was released in 1981 in the U.S. and featured this with, of course, Brian Johnson then on lead vocals. 234623, I lead a life of crime. That was a phone number to call.
4: Oh,
3: all right. I'm guessing that in the UK at that time, that was a six-digit number.
4: Must have been.
3: Broken up because it has dashes between each. Anyway.
4: Right, yeah.
3: Again, another rabbit hole we've dug ourselves into. Here's AC/DC.

I'm weatherology meteorologist Derek Height with a significant weather update. A severe thunderstorm warning has been issued for portions of Waubunsee, Riley, Morris, Geary, and Dickinson counties until 10:30 p.m. tonight. This storm has the potential for both large hail and strong straight-line winds. Pea-sized hail and winds up to 60 miles an hour are likely as it moves northeast at about 25 miles an hour. For your safety, stay inside and away from windows until the storm passes. Large hail and strong winds can easily shatter glass, causing injury. If you're caught outside, take shelter in a sturdy building or a hardtop car. Take shelter now. Again, a severe thunderstorm warning continues for sections of Waubunsee, Riley, Morris, Geary, and Dickinson counties until 10:30 p.m. tonight. Remember, this storm has the potential for pea-sized hail and wind gusts to 60 miles an hour. Stay tuned for additional updates. I'm meteorologist Derek Height.

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1: Welcome to the 10 o'clock hour on KCLY. I'm Angie Comar. You're tuned in to the night shift. I'm going to be here till 6 o'clock tomorrow morning. I hope you'll stay up with me. I've got CCR lined up, Stevie Wonder, and the show starts off with John Lennon and Imagine.

I'm weatherology meteorologist Derek Height with a significant weather update. A new severe thunderstorm warning has been issued until 10:45 p.m. tonight for Riley and Pottawatomie counties. This storm has the potential for both large hail and strong straight-line winds. Pea-sized hail and winds up to 60 miles an hour are likely as it moves northeast at around 20 miles an hour. Stay tuned for additional updates. I'm meteorologist Derek Height.

I'm weatherology meteorologist Derek Height with a significant weather update. A severe thunderstorm warning continues until 10:30 p.m. tonight for Waubunsee, Riley, Morris, Geary, and Dickinson counties. The storm has the potential for both large hail and strong straight-line winds. Pea-sized hail and winds up to 60 miles an hour are likely as it moves northeast at about 25 miles an hour. Again, a severe thunderstorm warning continues until 10:30 p.m. tonight for Waubunsee, Riley, Morris, Geary, and Dickinson counties. Bear in mind, this storm has the potential for pea-sized hail and winds up to 60 miles an hour are likely. The severe weather threat also continues elsewhere across our listening area. A severe thunderstorm warning continues for sections of Riley and Pottawatomie counties until 10:45 p.m. Stay tuned for additional updates. I'm meteorologist Derek Height.

0: that is Heart with Alone, and Creedence Clearwater Revival before that with Lodi. It is 10:12, and it's time for a break. We're going to check that forecast as well. Stick around for more music by the Jake Giles Band and Elton John coming up when we return from this break.
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Here's a look at your weatherology forecast. An extreme heat warning continues until 7 p.m. tomorrow night. Chance of thunderstorms tonight, otherwise cloudy skies expected. Lows dip down to about 75. Southeasterly winds 8 to 15 miles per hour. Slight chance for storms tomorrow. Highs around 97, mainly cloudy skies. From the Weatherology Weather Center, I'm meteorologist Paul Frombly on 100.9 KCLY. Right now, it's 82 degrees.

I'm weatherology meteorologist Derek Hite with a significant weather update. A new severe thunderstorm warning has been issued for portions of Riley, Geary, and Wabunsee counties until 11 p.m. tonight. Both large hail and straight-line winds are possible with this storm. Pea-sized hail and winds up to 60 miles an hour are likely as it pushes east at about 25 miles an hour. Stay tuned for additional updates. I'm meteorologist Derek Hite.

0: news this hour from Town Hall. I'm Jason Walker. United States Navy sending some badly needed help into the Middle East. Here's Jennifer King.
1: The USS George Washington aircraft carrier is leaving Vietnam and heading toward the Middle East amid reports on supply issues aboard the USS Abraham Lincoln. The Lincoln's one of two U.S. carriers in the Middle East. It set a record for uninterrupted time at sea during its deployment in support of the Iran war. The Navy acknowledges the war has disrupted access to traditional supply hubs in the region and says that led to shortages, which are now being addressed by leadership. I'm Jennifer King.
0: A lot of technical failures apparently slowing the vote count in a key Democratic governor's race in Wisconsin this week. In Milwaukee, officials loaded the wrong USB drives containing audit logs instead of actual results, causing major delays in that contest. David Crowley defeated Socialist candidate Francesca Hong. A man charged with killing a health insurance executive apparently plans to plead guilty.
2: A source tells the Associated Press that Luigi Mangione is expected to plead guilty as early as Friday in the federal case accusing him of stalking and killing United Healthcare CEO Brian Thompson. The person speaking anonymously also says it's possible Mangione could change his mind. He's expected to attend a hearing Friday in the case. Mangione is accused of shooting Thompson outside a New York City hotel in December 2024. His lawyers and spokespeople for the Justice Department and Manhattan federal prosecutors have declined to comment. I'm Mike Hempen.
0: Conspiracy theory has resurfaced on social media following the quake in Colombia. Some people are actually blaming a research program in Alaska for that disaster, a high-frequency research program. Experts say that is pure nonsense. More on these stories, townhall.com.
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9: Welcome back to the 10 o'clock hour on KCLY. Good to have you with me on the night shift. Angie Komar here, and I'll be with you till 6 o'clock tomorrow morning. I have Maroon 5 coming your way, but first, we're going to hear from the Romantics on the night shift.

0: 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Dan Hartman before that, I Can Dream About You. 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I've got more music coming your way by the Marvelettes and Waylon Jennings. 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
3: Here's a look at your weatherology forecast. An extreme heat warning continues. Chance of thunderstorms overnight. Otherwise, cloudy skies expected. Lows dip down to about 75. South winds, 5 to 10 miles per hour. Cloudy skies with a few peaks of sun. Friday, slight chance of thunderstorms. High temperatures reach up to 97. From the Weatherology Weather Center, I'm meteorologist Paul Trombley on 100.9 KCLY. Right now, 77.

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I'm Angie Komar, and you're hanging out with me here till, I hope, till 6 o'clock tomorrow morning. Got Harry Chapin coming up right now. 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

0: Stevie Nicks with Tom Petty, Stop Dragging My Heart Around, and Harry Chapin before that with Cats in the Cradle. 11:14, and we're going to check that forecast. Stick around for that update and more music on the way by Carl Douglas and Don Henley.
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Here's a look at your weatherology forecast. An extreme heat warning continues. Chance of thunderstorms overnight. Otherwise, cloudy skies expected. Lows dip down to about 75. South winds, 5 to 10 miles per hour. Cloudy skies with a few peaks of sun. Friday, slight chance of thunderstorms. High temperatures reach up to 97. From the Weatherology Weather Center, I'm meteorologist Paul Trombley on 100.9 KCLY. Currently 79.

0: this hour from Town Hall. I'm Jason Walker. New details out now how Chinese goods are getting around U.S. tariffs.
1: The White House says more than 40 nations are helping Chinese companies dodge American tariffs. Goods are being routed through other countries for minimal processing or repackaging. The European Union, Mexico, Canada, and Japan rank among the biggest offenders. Officials estimate the U.S. is losing tens of billions of dollars in tariff revenue. Roughly $75 billion in goods are slipping through. White House Trade Advisor Peter Navarro called it a sophisticated effort by Communist China to evade the tariffs. Willie Nelson, Washington.
0: Aircraft carrier USS George Washington has begun toward going to the Middle East. Reports have emerged of supply issues on board the USS Abraham Lincoln. Lincoln has been supporting the war effort and has been out to sea now some 240 consecutive days. President Trump's allies attempting to return his name to the Kennedy Center.
2: The handpicked board of the Kennedy Center has voted to move forward with a two-year closure to allow for renovation work called for by President Trump.
3: And we're going to have something that when it opens, it's going to be brand new, beautiful.
2: The board is also naming the plaza in front after Trump and putting his name back on the facade. The new inscription would read, "The John F. Kennedy Center for the Performing Arts, restored and renovated by President Donald Trump." It's not yet clear if that would run afoul of a May court order by a U.S. district judge who blocked the closure as ill-informed and said Trump's name had been added illegally. Ohio Congresswoman Joyce Beatty, who filed the lawsuit opposing the changes, called the latest development a transparent effort to circumvent the court's ruling. Jennifer King, Washington.
0: Congo's Ebola outbreak has now spread to a sixth province in the region. The outbreak killing more than 2,100 people out of 4,500 cases. World Health Organization says it's on track to surpass the deadliest outbreak in history. More on these stories, townhall.com.
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10: Hey, thanks for joining me on the night shift this evening. I'm Angie Komar. I'm going to be here till 6 o'clock tomorrow morning. Coming your way, I've got the outfield, and right now it's the Coasters with Yakety Yak.

0: What You Gonna Do? That is Pablo Cruz. Outfield before that with Your Love. It's time for a break. We're going to do that right now and update you on the weather as well. I have plenty of hits taking you up to midnight. Well, all the way up to 6 o'clock tomorrow morning, actually. Stay with me, Robert Palmer, Bonnie Tyler, and right now, or up next, after we come back from this break, Tommy James of the Shondells.
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Here's a look at your weatherology forecast. An extreme heat warning continues. Chance of thunderstorms overnight. Otherwise, cloudy skies expected. Lows dip down to about 75. South winds, 5 to 10 miles per hour. Cloudy skies with a few peaks of sun. Friday, slight chance of thunderstorms. High temperatures reach up to 97. From the Weatherology Weather Center, I'm meteorologist Paul Trombley on 100.9 KCLY. Right now, it's 77 degrees.

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4: Here's a look at your weatherology forecast. An extreme heat warning continues. Chance of thunderstorms overnight. Otherwise, cloudy skies expected. Lows dip down to about 75. South winds, 5 to 10 miles per hour.

0: Cloudy skies with a few peaks of sun.
1: Friday,
0: slight chance of thunderstorms.
1: High temperatures reach up to 97.
0: From the Weatherology Weather Center, I'm meteorologist Paul Trombley on 100.9 KCLY. 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

0: I'm Preston Roque, and all of us here at Neil Schwinson Roque Funeral Home want to extend our best wishes to all of the students and teachers this school year. Whether you're participating in sports, music, student government, or other extracurricular activities, we are grateful for the opportunity to watch and support you in all you do. Work hard, show up, and give the best of your ability in the classroom, on the field, and in your community.
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2: News this hour from Town Hall. I'm Jason Walker. House Minority Leader says he wants to see a major change in the highest court in America.
3: The idea of overhauling the Supreme Court is something House Minority Leader Hakeem Jeffries is eyeing.
4: In my view, dramatic Supreme Court reform is necessary.
3: He was speaking Thursday at the National Association of Black Journalists Convention in Atlanta.
4: The conservative right-wing majority on the Supreme Court has become, you know, basically a subsidiary of the MAGA Republican Party.
3: Jeffrey says several options are on the table. He also says Democrats still want to pass the Voting Rights Act and that the party would overhaul congressional procedures to do that. In Atlanta, I'm Julie Walker.
2: Well, the White House says countries sometimes are routing exports through other nations to avoid U.S. tariffs. That, spokesman says, causes tax revenue losses of anywhere from $19 billion up to $26 billion annually. Technical failures managed to slow the vote count in a key Democratic primary Tuesday night.
5: Wisconsin's Democratic primary for governor was marked by major technical problems and delays. In Milwaukee, officials loaded the wrong USB drives containing audit logs instead of actual results, causing significant delays. Greene County also faced server failures that held up reporting. Network election analysts were left visibly frustrated on air as the glitches unfolded. The problems came as socialist candidate Francesca Hong lost to David Crowley. Willie Nelson, Washington.
2: Wholesale inflation dropped last month as gasoline prices reversed some of the Iran war spike. Other costs also cooled. Sign consumer inflation could go lower. Labor Department's producer price index rose 4.7% in July from a year ago, down from a much larger 5.5% in June. More on these stories, townhall.com.
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2: Here's a look at your weatherology forecast. An extreme heat warning continues. Chance of thunderstorms overnight. Otherwise, cloudy skies expected. Lows dip down to about 75. South winds, 5 to 10 miles per hour. Cloudy skies with a few peaks of sun. Friday, slight chance of thunderstorms. High temperatures reach up to 97. From the Weatherology Weather Center, I'm meteorologist Paul Trombley on 100.9 KCLY. Right now, 75.

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Here's a look at your weatherology forecast. An extreme heat warning continues. Chance of thunderstorms overnight. Otherwise, cloudy skies expected. Lows dip down to about 75. South winds, 5 to 10 miles per hour. Cloudy skies with a few peaks of sun. Friday, slight chance of thunderstorms. High temperatures reach up to 97. From the Weatherology Weather Center, I'm meteorologist Paul Trombley on 100.9 KCLY. Right now, 75.

0: News this hour from Town Hall. I'm Jason Walker. It's been a rough week for millions of people. Illinois, Ohio, Indiana, violent weather all along the stretch, especially in the Hoosier state. In Cambridge City, Indiana, Governor Mike Braun says they're deploying federal resources to help the storm and flood response.
1: We've got the National Guard involved up in the northwest because of all the debris, trees down everywhere. Here, there'll be a Black Hawk helicopter. Stay on call because, sadly, the forecast says we could get 2 to 4 more inches down here.
0: And the governor says the entire state has been affected.
1: It is one of the biggest weather events we've had in Indiana, mostly due to the number of counties impacted. Up in the northwest, 99-mile-an-hour winds in Gary, Indiana. Lake County, it dropped a lot of rain and wind on the way down. This part of the state, 3 or 4 counties got definitely hit the worst when it comes to rain and flood damage.
0: Wholesale inflation cooling last month.
2: The Labor Department's Producer Price Index, which measures inflation before it reaches shoppers, rose 4.7% in July compared with a year ago. That's down from the 5.5% increase reported in June. On a month-to-month basis, wholesale prices were flat in July after a slight decline of 0.1% the previous month. Core trends also moderated. Excluding volatile food and energy costs, the core producer price measure climbed 4.2% over the year, easing from 4.7% in June. Bernie Bennett, Washington.
0: A company that operates a nationwide network of automated cameras that record license plate numbers is making changes. Flock Safety says the move is intended to quell privacy concerns, at the same time addressing documented abuses of that system occasionally by some members of law enforcement. More on these stories, townhall.com.
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Here's a look at your weatherology forecast. An extreme heat warning remains in effect. Chance of thunderstorms overnight. Otherwise, cloudy skies expected. Lows dip down to about 75. Winds out of the south, 5 to 10 miles per hour. Cloudy skies with a few peaks of sun. Friday, slight chance of thunderstorms. Highs level off around 97. From the Weatherology Weather Center, I'm meteorologist Paul Trombley on 100.9 KCLY. Right now, 75.

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Here's a look at your weatherology forecast. An extreme heat warning continues until 7 p.m. tomorrow night. Chance of thunderstorms overnight, otherwise cloudy skies expected. Lows dip down to about 75, south winds 5 to 10 miles per hour. Cloudy skies with a few peaks of sun Friday. Slight chance of thunderstorms. High temperatures reach up to 97. From the Weatherology Weather Center, I'm meteorologist Paul Frobley on 100.9 KCLY. Right now, it's 79 degrees.

0: news this hour from Town Hall. I'm Jason Walker. Navy is sending some much-needed help into the Middle East. Here's Jennifer King.
1: The USS George Washington aircraft carrier is leaving Vietnam and heading toward the Middle East amid reports on supply issues aboard the USS Abraham Lincoln. The Lincoln's one of two U.S. carriers in the Middle East. It set a record for uninterrupted time at sea during its deployment in support of the Iran war. The Navy acknowledges the war has disrupted access to traditional supply hubs in the region and says that led to shortages, which are now being addressed by leadership. I'm Jennifer King.
0: Tech failures slowed the vote count in a key Democratic governor's race in Wisconsin on primary Tuesday. In Milwaukee, officials loaded the wrong USB drives containing audit logs instead of actual results, causing major delays. In that contest, David Crowley narrowly defeated socialist candidate Francesca Hong. A man charged with killing a top insurance agent. Now, or rather, executive is expected to plead guilty Friday. Here's Mike Kempen.
2: A source tells the Associated Press that Luigi Mangione is expected to plead guilty as early as Friday in the federal case accusing him of stalking and killing United Healthcare CEO Brian Thompson. The person speaking anonymously also says it's possible Mangione could change his mind. He's expected to attend a hearing Friday in the case. Mangione is accused of shooting Thompson outside a New York City hotel in December 2024. His lawyers and spokespeople for the Justice Department and Manhattan federal prosecutors have declined to comment. I'm Mike Hempen.
0: Search and rescue teams in Colombia continue efforts to possibly find anyone alive in the rubble of Monday's huge earthquake. The disaster killing more than 270 people, but thousands are still missing. More on these stories, townhall.com.
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Here's a look at your weatherology forecast. An extreme heat warning continues until 7 p.m. tomorrow night. Lows dip down to about 75 overnight under overcast skies with a slight chance of thunderstorms. Winds out of the south, 5 to 10 miles per hour. Chance of thunderstorms Friday. Highs level off around 97, mainly cloudy skies. From the Weatherology Weather Center, I'm meteorologist Paul Trombley on 100.9 KCLY. Currently 75.

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Here's a look at your weatherology forecast. An extreme heat warning continues until 7 p.m. tomorrow night. Lows dip down to about 75 overnight under overcast skies with a slight chance of thunderstorms. Winds out of the south, 5 to 10 miles per hour. Chance of thunderstorms Friday. Highs level off around 97, mainly cloudy skies. From the Weatherology Weather Center, I'm meteorologist Paul Trombley on 100.9 KCLY. Right now, it's 74 degrees.

0: News this hour from Town Hall. I'm Jason Walker. New details out on Chinese goods getting around U.S. tariffs.
1: The White House says more than 40 nations are helping Chinese companies dodge American tariffs. Goods are being routed through other countries for minimal processing or repackaging. The European Union, Mexico, Canada, and Japan rank among the biggest offenders. Officials estimate the U.S. is losing tens of billions of dollars in tariff revenue. Roughly $75 billion in goods are slipping through. White House trade advisor Peter Navarro called it a sophisticated effort by communist China to evade the tariffs. Willie Nelson, Washington.
0: Aircraft carrier USS George Washington now heading toward the Middle East as reports have emerged of supply issues on board the USS Abraham Lincoln. Lincoln has been supporting the war, and its deployment has included a record-setting time at sea of some 240 days. President Trump's allies attempt to return his name to the Kennedy Center.
2: The handpicked board of the Kennedy Center has voted to move forward with a two-year closure to allow for renovation work called for by President Trump.
3: And we're going to have something that when it opens, it's going to be brand new, beautiful.
2: The board is also naming the plaza in front after Trump and putting his name back on the facade. The new inscription would read, "The John F. Kennedy Center for the Performing Arts, restored and renovated by President Donald Trump." It's not yet clear if that would run afoul of a May court order by a U.S. district judge who blocked the closure as ill-informed and said Trump's name had been added illegally. Ohio Congresswoman Joyce Beatty, who filed the lawsuit opposing the changes, called the latest development a transparent effort to circumvent the court's ruling. Jennifer King, Washington.
0: Congo's Ebola outbreak spreading to a sixth province. That outbreak has killed more than 2,100 people out of some 4,500 cases. World Health Organization says that it is on track to surpass the deadliest outbreak in history. More on these stories, townhall.com.
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1: Here's a look at your weatherology forecast. An extreme heat warning continues until 7 p.m. tomorrow night. Lows dip down to about 73 overnight under mainly cloudy skies with a chance of thunderstorms. South winds 5 to 10 miles per hour. Chance for storms Friday. Daytime highs approaching 97, mainly cloudy skies. From the Weatherology Weather Center, I'm meteorologist Paul Frombly on 100.9 KCLY. Right now, it's 74 degrees.

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2: Here's a look at your weatherology forecast. An extreme heat warning continues until 7 p.m. tomorrow night. Lows dip down to about 73 overnight under mainly cloudy skies with a chance of thunderstorms. South winds 5 to 10 miles per hour. Chance for storms Friday. Daytime highs approaching 97, mainly cloudy skies. From the Weatherology Weather Center, I'm meteorologist Paul Frombly on 100.9 KCLY. Right now, 73.

0: News this hour from Town Hall. I'm Jason Walker. We are learning more now about the slowness of counting votes in one primary Tuesday.
1: Wisconsin's Democratic primary for governor was marked by major technical problems and delays. In Milwaukee, officials loaded the wrong USB drives containing audit logs instead of actual results, causing significant delays. Greene County also faced server failures that held up reporting. Network election analysts were left visibly frustrated on air as the glitches unfolded. The problems came as socialist candidate Francesca Hong lost to David Crowley. Willie Nelson, Washington.
0: Well, the House minority leader says he would like to see some major changes in the highest court in the land.
2: The idea of overhauling the Supreme Court is something House minority leader Hakeem Jeffries is eyeing.
3: In my view, dramatic Supreme Court reform is necessary.
2: He was speaking Thursday at the National Association of Black Journalists convention in Atlanta.
3: The conservative right-wing majority on the Supreme Court has become, you know, basically a subsidiary of the MAGA Republican Party.
2: Jeffries says several options are on the table. He also says Democrats still want to pass the Voting Rights Act and that the party would overhaul congressional procedures to do that. In Atlanta, I'm Julie Walker.
0: Well, various crew members of a Yemeni vessel that was attacked by Houthi rebels earlier in the week now say that a second missile hit during rescue efforts, causing even more casualties. Yemeni authorities say three ballistic missiles fired by the Iran-backed Houthis struck the ship, killing six people and wounding nine others. That attack, part of an escalating campaign by the Houthis. A company that operates a nationwide network of automated cameras that record your license plate number now says it's going to be making some major changes in its overall platform. More on these stories, townhall.com.
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2: Here's a look at your weatherology forecast. An extreme heat warning continues until 7 p.m. tomorrow night. Lows dip down to about 73 overnight under mainly cloudy skies with a chance of thunderstorms. South winds 5 to 10 miles per hour. Chance for storms Friday. Daytime highs approaching 97, mainly cloudy skies. From the Weatherology Weather Center, I'm meteorologist Paul Frombly on 100.9 KCLY. Right now, 73.

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Sounds like home. Thanks for listening to KCLY Clay Center.

from the 1983 album Midnight Madness. That is Night Ranger with You Can Still Rock in America. And that starts our 5 o'clock hour here on The Night Shift. Thanks for tuning in to KCLY. I'm Angie Komar. I'll be with you for another 60 minutes. Coming your way, B.B. King. Right now, it's Eric Church.

0: That song was written and produced by Smokey Robinson, and the Marvelettes recorded that in 1965. Don't Mess with Bill. B.B. King before that with The Thrill Is Gone. Well, it is 5:15 here on KCLY. More music and more thrills coming your way when we come back from this break. Loverboy and Kenny Rogers on the way. Stay tuned for a weather update.
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Here's a look at your weatherology forecast. An extreme heat warning continues until 7 p.m. tomorrow night. Chance of thunderstorms today. Otherwise, cloudy skies with a few peaks of sun. High temperatures reach up to 96. South winds 5 to 10 miles per hour. Mainly cloudy skies expected again tonight. Slight chance of thunderstorms. Lows level off around 73. From the Weatherology Weather Center, I'm meteorologist Paul Trombley on 100.9 KCLY. Currently 72.

0: Breaking news this hour from Town Hall. I'm Rich Thomason. Been nothing official yet from the prosecution or the defense, but sources say today could bring a major development in a high-profile murder case out of New York City.
1: Luigi Mangione is expected to plead guilty as early as Friday in the federal case accusing him of stalking and killing UnitedHealthcare CEO Brian Thompson. The person speaking anonymously also says it's possible Mangione could change his mind. He's expected to attend a hearing Friday in the case. Mangione is accused of shooting Thompson outside a New York City hotel in December 2024. His lawyers and spokespeople for the Justice Department and Manhattan federal prosecutors have declined to comment. I'm Mike Hempen.
0: Indiana's governor deploying additional resources to deal with the impact of severe flooding. It's devastated so much of the state. Governor Mike Braun speaking in Cambridge City. It's about 50 miles east of Indianapolis.
2: We've got the National Guard involved up in the northwest because of all the debris, trees down everywhere. Here, there'll be a Black Hawk helicopter. Stay on call because, sadly, the forecast says we could get 2 to 4 more inches down here.
0: Rescuers in Colombia are pleading for silence as they listen for signs of life in the rubble left by the deadly earthquake. The disaster has killed more than 280 people, hundreds more still missing. The call for quiet, part of a last-ditch attempt to find survivors in the aftermath of that 7.4 magnitude quake that hit the South American country on Monday. Aid agencies consider the first 2 to 3 days following a quake to be the prime window for rescuing survivors. On Wall Street, stock futures are mixed so far. Right now, the Dow futures are down 71 points, NASDAQ futures up 34. More on these stories at townhall.com.
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5: It is great having you with me this morning on KCLY. Thanks for tuning in to The Night Shift. I'm Angie Comar. Half hour left to play more of those favorites from the past to the present. Taylor Swift is ready to go right after America's You Can Do Magic.

0: That is the Supremes with Back in My Arms Again, and Taylor Swift before that with Teardrops on My Guitar. The time is 5:40 here on KCLY. That's going to do it for me. My time with you is over. Well, for this morning anyway. I'll be back tonight at 10 o'clock. I hope you'll join me then on the night shift. A few more songs taking you up to 6 o'clock, and I'm going to leave you with this parting thought. Today I'm having a vision problem. I can't see myself doing anything at all.
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2: Here's a look at your weatherology forecast. An extreme heat warning continues until 7 p.m. tomorrow night. Chance of thunderstorms today. Otherwise, cloudy skies with a few peaks of sun. High temperatures reach up to 96. South winds, 5 to 10 miles per hour. Mainly cloudy skies expected again tonight. Slight chance of thunderstorms. Lows level off around 73. From the Weatherology Weather Center, I'm meteorologist Paul Trombley on 100.9 KCLY. Currently 72.

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The morning comes. And that is a Friday morning. Thank goodness, right? It is a Friday morning. Good morning. Rocky Donegan with you. And check it into your forecast for today. You had some rain overnight. 30 hundreds here at the KCLY studios. Right now, we're looking at the radar and seeing rain moving out of the area. Maybe still some rain in Dickinson, Gary, and Riley counties, and Marshall County as well, but most of it moving out. Here's what your forecast reads for today. It's going to be high reaching at 96, so again, heat index values of 105. Extreme heat warning continues to stay in effect. Just a light south breeze, 96 and partly sunny. Slight chance tonight for showers. It'll be early tomorrow morning if that happens, and a slight chance up until about 9 a.m. Otherwise, partly sunny and hot once again, 97 the high. 60% chance of rain Saturday night. And then Sunday, chance early for rain, otherwise cloudy, and a high of 85 on Sunday, 83 Monday, and then it's going to be back around 90 degrees, it looks like, Tuesday and Wednesday. Currently at KCLY, it's 72 degrees, a high today 96, partly sunshine, 100.9.

Staying Alive from the Bee Gees. Ed Sheeran before that. Joe Cocker's Feeling All Right in just a moment right now. Pat Green. It's Wave on Wave at KCLY.

0: Attention local farmers, you're invited to breakfast on Friday, August 21st at 8:30 a.m. in the Prairieland Partners Community Room, compliments of the Clay Center Community Improvement Foundation. 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
3: Another heater on tap today. It's going to be high reaching 96. Extreme heat warning does remain in effect for this Friday. High of 96, the heat index is well above 100 degrees, and just a light south breeze in the forecast for today. Some rain overnight, 30 hundreds here at the studios. I'm sure we'll get updated amounts around the KCLY community. That'll be coming up in that 7 o'clock hour. There is still some rain moving through eastern Dickinson, much of Gary County, parts of Riley County and Marshall County this morning. But otherwise, looking for a hot, sunny afternoon. There is a chance of rain kind of off and on up until 8 a.m. and then a slight chance overnight, slight chance early tomorrow. A good chance Saturday night, 60% chance after 1 a.m. And then Sunday, looking for a slight chance early. And much more mild by Sunday afternoon, 85 your high. Today, again, the extreme heat warning remains in effect with a high of 96 this afternoon. We'll take a look back at this date in history in just a little bit. Leading us there is Rod Stewart's Downtown Train at KCLY.

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State in history on an August 14th Friday morning. 1935 is where we start. President Franklin Delano Roosevelt signed the Social Security Act into law, created that unemployment insurance and pension plan for the elderly. 1945, President Truman announced that Japan had surrendered unconditionally, ending World War II. It was a blackout that hit in 2003. The northeastern U.S. and parts of Canada, 50 million people lost power. Birthdays include legendary comedian and actor Steve Martin, 81 years old. Antonio Fargas, who was Huggy Bear on Starsky and Hutch, the TV series, he's 80. Danielle Steele, the romance novelist, 79. Gary Larson, the Far Side cartoonist, 76. Jackie Harry is 70. Magic Johnson, 67. Susan Olsen, she was Cindy Brady on the Brady Bunch, 65 years old now. Halle Berry turned 60. Catherine Bell from JAG is 58. Mia Kunis from That 70 Show, 43. And quarterback Tim Tebow, now broadcaster, 39 on this date. And on this date of music, it's 1965, and Sonny and Cher just grabbed the number one hit, I Got You, Babe, on an August 14th.

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4: Now time for the market recap for this Thursday, August 13th. September corn down 9 at 448, December down 8 and 3 quarters at 472, and March down 8 and 3 quarters at 487 and 3 quarters. September Kansas City wheat down a quarter at 720 and a half, December down 3 at 734 and 3 quarters, and March down 2 at 748 and 3 quarters. September Chicago wheat unchanged at 652 and 3 quarters, December down 1.5 at 668 and a quarter, and March down 3 quarters at 685 and a quarter. August soybeans up 3.5 at 1168 and a quarter, September up 3 quarters at 1166, and November down 1 at 1182 and a quarter. August soybean meal down 110 at 309.90. September down 110 at 307.40, and October down 90 cents at 309.50. August soybean oil down 29 at 68.67, September down 37 at 68.79, and October down 36 at 68.56. In the livestock futures, August live cattle down 435 at 226.22. October down 375 at 220.05, and December down 335 at 219.45. August feeder cattle down 352 at 342.82. September down 215 at 337.20. September down 215 at 337.20. And October down 160 at 328.80. August lean hogs down 20 at 97.45. October down 142 at 82.12, and December down 160 at 73.10. In the oil futures, West Texas crude down 192 at 81.35, gasoline down 1 cent at 3.13, and heating oil down 4 cents at 4.25. And that's been the market recap for this Thursday, August 13th. I'm Lexi Bates.
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4: Now time for the local closing grain report for this Thursday, August 13th. Central Valley Ag of Clay Center, wheat unchanged at 662, corn down 9 at 403, milo down 9 at 358, soybeans down 1 at 1117, Home Cedar Grain of Wakefield, wheat unchanged at 662. Corn down 9 at 398. Soybeans down 1 at 1117. Central Valley Ag of Leonardville, wheat unchanged at 662. Corn down 9 at 403. Milo down 9 at 353. Soybeans down 1 at 1112. Central Valley Ag of Greenleaf, wheat unchanged at 662. Corn down 9 at 408. Milo down 9 at 353. Soybeans down 1 at 1117. Leopard Grain of Green, wheat down 10 at 653. Corn down 9 at 401. Milo down 9 at 358. Soybeans down 2 at 1118. Farmers Co-op of Morganville, wheat unchanged at 661. Corn down 4 at 398. Milo down 9 at 398. Soybeans down 1 at 1112. MKC of Longford, wheat unchanged at 656. Corn up 4 at $4. Milo down 4 at 343. Soybeans down 1 at 1103. Farmers Cooperative Hanover Branch, wheat unchanged at 684. Corn down 9 at 423. Milo down 9 at 393. Soybeans down 1 at 1143. Concordia Terminal, wheat unchanged at 677, corn down 9 at 413, Milo down 9 at 368, soybeans down 1 at 1117. Bungie of Abilene, wheat unchanged at 681, corn down 9 at 418, Milo down 9 at 402, soybeans down 1 at 1122. ADM Milling of Abilene, wheat down 1 at 681. And that's been the local closing grain report for this Thursday, August 13th. I'm Lexi Bates.
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8: 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Clouds
0: this morning. It's going to be partly sunny by the afternoon. Still an extreme heat warning in effect for today with a high of 96 degrees. Tomorrow, a high of 97, and then it bumps down to a high of just 85 on Sunday afternoon. Chances of rain kind of hanging around through the weekend. Best chance, it looks like, Saturday night late, a 60% chance. Has been rain overnight. We had 30 hundreds here at the KCLY studios. We are seeing reports in Dickinson County, the most we've seen around the area. That's an inch 85 in Abilene, an inch 54 in Chapman, and then a few hundreds to a quarter of an inch in several areas. Again, 30 hundreds here at the studios. We'll get a full report around the KCLY community coming up during the 7 o'clock hour. Right now, the temperature is 71 degrees with very little wind. Humidity up there high with kind of the rain still in the area, 99%. The high today, 96. On the way, music from Stella Lefty. It's Boston coming up and Robert Plant solo stuff. Right now, we're heading to Margaritaville. Not a bad place to go on a Friday with Jimmy Buffett, 100.9.

0: You are tuned in to 100.9 FM. Sounds like home. Thanks for listening to KCLY Clay Center. 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
2: And now the Daily News Drop. Wall Street on Thursday finished at a record high, as cooler-than-expected wholesale inflation numbers boosted hopes the Federal Reserve can keep interest rates steady. The Dow gained 70 points. The S&P added 50, finishing at a record 7,798, while the Nasdaq climbed 217 points. The mood was decidedly bullish, with technology and communication stocks leading that advance. SanDisk was the day's standout winner, soaring nearly 14% after the memory chip maker projected strong revenue and margin growth through the year 2030, fueling optimism that booming AI infrastructure demand will keep memory demand strong. At the other end, Tapestry, with Coach as its parent, plunged more than 16%. Earnings were solid, but investors focused on a cautious revenue outlook, another reminder that on Wall Street, expectations can matter more than actual results. Bank of America announcing $250 billion towards expanding U.S. data centers, energy systems, and its critical infrastructure. Morgan Stanley also announcing plans for $1.5 trillion in infrastructure and technology spending, and J.P. Morgan has committed $1.5 trillion as well for those similar projects. Artificial intelligence is helping drive the spending spree. AI requires data centers that need enormous amounts of electricity, new power generation, and upgraded electrical grids. So the AI boom isn't just about chips and software anymore. Wall Street is now betting that some of the biggest money may be made by building everything that keeps AI plugged in. And the counties that are embracing data centers are rewarding their residents. For all the complaints about massive data centers, new numbers suggest communities that actually have them are seeing some pretty significant economic benefits. Wells Fargo Securities analyzed roughly 200 mega data center sites, those with a capacity of at least 500 megawatts, and compared their local economies with the nation overall. Since 2024, counties with operating data centers have seen job growth of roughly 4%, compared with just over 1% nationally. Unemployment in those counties is at about 3.5% versus more than 4.2% nationally. Then there's housing. Home values in those counties with operating data centers have jumped nearly 15%, compared with less than 10% nationwide. And new housing construction in those counties is up nearly 50%, while nationally it's roughly flat. Wells Fargo says the AI investment boom may now be spreading well beyond Silicon Valley, creating construction jobs, housing demand, and broader economic activity in those communities where the infrastructure is actually being built. So those giant windowless buildings may not be pretty, but according to Wells Fargo, they can make the local economy look considerably better. Encouraging signs on inflation this morning. Wholesale prices were flat in the month of July, mainly because of falling energy costs and good news on jobs. Initial unemployment claims came in lower than expected. This points to cooling inflation, potentially giving the Federal Reserve a little more breathing room on those interest rates. Fed Reserve data shows credit card balances have reached $1.26 trillion. That is just shy of the all-time record of $1.28 trillion set late last year. But the more concerning number is delinquencies. Credit card delinquencies are up overall, now at about $19 trillion. In agriculture, the USDA has lowered its corn and soybean yield forecasts following extreme heat and dry conditions. But increased planted acreage means overall production estimates actually increased, potentially keeping pressure on crop prices and farmers' margins. And overseas, Russia's blockade of Ukraine's Black Sea ports is now creating another grain market headache. Ukrainian grain exports plunged 75% during the first 2 weeks of August, trapping crops inside the country and potentially disrupting global supplies. I'm Jeff Vaughn. That's your Daily News Drop.
3: It's Trish Swoboda with KCLY, and it's just after 7, and it's time to take a look at your news across the state. Brought to you by Lemonian Dryout and Foundation Repair and Citizens State Bank of Waterville, Hanover, and Marysville. Kansas Disability Rights Advocates hope to restart the Money Follows the Person program, which helps people with disabilities pay for home accessibility modifications, rent, and utilities. After being phased out, the program was supposed to restart this summer, but was pulled back in fear of future federal funding. Advocates protested outside on the south lawn of the Kansas Capitol on Wednesday. Rocky Nichols with the Disability Rights Center of Kansas was at the protest.
4: Because if we don't, it's going to be a huge blow to people with disabilities and taxpayers.
3: Nichols and other advocates have until September 30th for the Center for Medicare and Medicaid Services to restart the program. Adult care homes are discharging residents to hospitals during medical or mental health emergencies and then refusing to let them return to the care facility. Kansas State House reporter Zach Boblett has the story.
5: The practice known as hospital dumping is happening at adult care facilities licensed only by the state. Federally licensed adult care facilities have stiffer penalties for hospital dumping than those licensed solely by the state. Last year, the Topeka Capital Journal reported that half of the nursing home investigator positions with the state were unfilled. Kansas long-term care ombudsman Haley Ardoin tells lawmakers she's heard from some state-licensed homes that they view penalties as a risk they're willing to take.
6: Homes are willing to take the lower state fine and have called it the cost of doing business.
5: She worries hospital dumping in Kansas may be underreported. At the Kansas State House, I'm Zach Boblett.
3: During back-to-school season, families have a lot of preparation and decisions to make, including which education options they believe best fit their child. Shelby Doyle, Senior Vice President of Policy and National Partnerships at the National School Choice Awareness Foundation, says school choice means parents being able to choose the education options they think will be best for their child. Each family has a unique decision to make, and Doyle stresses it's about what option suits the child.
7: School choice means parents being able to choose the education option that they think will best serve the student that they particularly live with. And that means choosing anything between district, charter, magnet, online, homeschooling, private schooling. It's really not about any of those particular destinations, but about matching up an education option to your particular child.
3: Doyle says major changes have happened over the last couple of years in states across the country when it comes to school choice. States such as Tennessee and Texas have expanded private school options to serve students outside their states, and there has been a lot of work around open enrollment, which lets families choose public schools other than the ones they're assigned.
7: Kansas, for instance, has been implementing a new policy that makes it clear for parents which public schools have space in what grades and in what buildings if you want to choose a public school other than the one to which you're assigned. And that seems to be where states are moving going forward in terms of their school choice improvements.
3: Families looking for more information can visit myschoolchoice.com, a website ran by Navigate School Choice, a nonprofit organization of the National School Choice Awareness Foundation. There, Doyle says parents can find back-to-school tips, such as how to make the most of your child's school's open house and how to make a mid-year school switch, as well as guidance for families through the process of choosing a school where their student can thrive. And that was a look at your news across the state. Don't go anywhere. I'll be back with your local news.
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3: It's time. time to take a look at your news across the KCLY community. 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On Monday, Senator Roger Marshall, MD, made a stop in Clay Center to visit Clay County Medical Center, or CCMC, to discuss recent funding to the hospital and healthcare in Kansas. Senator Marshall said the Kansas Department of Health and Environment's Rural Health Transformation Grant Program was something developed by Dr. Oz and himself to make sure money makes its way to rural hospitals.
12: Rural hospitals only get about 7% of the Medicaid spend. 93% of Medicaid dollars end up in Kansas City, Wichita, big city. So I said that money will never get to the rural hospital. So we dreamed up this grant, $50 billion grant, and over 5 years, and Kansas got $220 million the first year, the most per capita of any other state.
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3: CCMC recently received $2.5 million in funding to be used for a state-of-the-art Da Vinci 5 surgical robot. Senator Marshall spoke with CCMC CEO Austin Gillard about the issue of Medicaid reimbursement and a solution involving a provider tax. Senator Marshall said the changes are expected to bring an additional $1.2 billion a year to Kansas hospitals, with about $140 million going to the state's roughly 80 critical access hospitals. Gillard said the increased reimbursement could help offset losses associated with treating Medicaid patients. He said his goal is to not raise the mill levy and to make the hospital financially solvent. Senator Marshall also discussed protecting the 340B program, which allows eligible hospitals and healthcare providers, including many rural and critical access hospitals, to buy

0: residents and neighbors to come together and celebrate with Small Town Pride.
1: This yearly event doesn't just bring together residents and neighbors.
0: Party in the Ville is the one event of the year where all of our local organizations and community members gather for food, entertainment, and connection.
1: McDaniel said that this year, this event will be embracing its past.
0: This year, we're going back to our roots, and we're having an after-harvest meal by donation, yard games, parade, car show, and much, much more.
1: Additional details about the celebration are available on the Party in the Ville Facebook page. The Kansas Department of Transportation has announced plans to begin a field survey starting Monday, August 17th at the Golden Belt and Lacey Drive intersection north of I-70. The surveyors will be gathering information necessary for proposed pavement reconstruction on U.S. 77 in Junction City. Surveyors will be using survey instruments on the ground to determine locations of existing features within the corridor. KDOT said that surveyors will obtain permission to enter private property before doing so. John Davies is the survey project manager in charge of the project. KDOT said it expects the survey to be completed by September 18th of this year. And that was your news across the KCLY community. If you have any news tips that you think would make a good story, submit them to regional@kclyradio.com.
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1: 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Griffey, will be held at 11 a.m. Saturday, August 15th at Anders Fifley Funeral Home. Burial will be in the Wamego City Cemetery. The family will receive friends from 6 to 8 p.m. today, Friday, August 14th at the funeral home. Memorials for Tommy Charles, T.C. Griffey, may be made to Prairie Paws Animal Shelter in Manhattan and left in care of the funeral home. Services for 101-year-old Homer Nauman will be held at 10:30 a.m. Saturday, August 15th at Faith United Presbyterian Church in Clifton. 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
1: 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And Saturday, August 29th is the Bill Ham Memorial Auction Raffle at the Clay Center Public Golf Course, beginning at 5 p.m. Proceeds will go to the Bill Ham Memorial Scholarship Fund and Ham's Helping Hands Community Outreach. And October 2nd through the 4th, the Idana Presbyterian Church Ladies are planning a trip to the Women of Joy Conference and to see the production of David and Branson. 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And that was a look at your KCLY community calendar. 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

0: 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I'm Trish Swoboda.
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6: Good morning. It is time to look at your KCLY weather forecast on this Friday morning. Partly sunshine, 96, and extreme heat warning in effect once again for today. Now, there has been some rain moved through overnight and still moving through parts of the area, although it's pretty much cleared out of Marshall County and Gary and Riley counties as well. But rainfall, total pretty good stuff, 30 hundreds here at the studios. Also, 65 hundreds reported in Wakefield in Clay County, along with a report of 23 hundreds 6 miles west-northwest, 24 hundreds near Morganville. Then you move over to Dickinson County, and Chapman reporting an inch 50, an inch 85 in Abilene. Gary County, Milford 6,200, Junction City an inch 74. Also rainfall from Marshall County, Frankfort 21 hundredths, otherwise 10 to 15 hundredths was pretty normal in most of that area. Minneapolis had 52 hundredths in Ottawa County, and then also Bennington an inch 85. Reports from Republic County, just about 10 hundredths in Belleville. Riley County, 95 hundredths, a couple miles southwest of Manhattan. And Washington County, 17 hundredths in Greenleaf, 20 hundredths in Clifton. Today, partly sunny, a high of 96 in the forecast. There is a slight chance again for showers overnight. It'll be a low of 73. Tomorrow, slight chance early, then partly sunny, again hot, 97 the high. 60% chance Saturday evening late into Sunday morning. And then Sunday expected to be cloudy and a high of 85. Right now, humidity 99%, very little wind, the temperature 72 degrees.
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6: Good morning. Hi, once again, everyone. Rocky Downing with a look at your KCLY Sports. It is a Friday morning look. It's being brought to you today by Presbyterian Manor and Great Plains Precision Ag. While the football world is ramping up toward the start of the season, NFL preseason this week and weekend, you've got college football into practice, and high school football will start their practices along with all the fall sports teams this coming Monday. But Bill Self had a chance to sit down and talk a little college basketball yesterday. CBS Sports talked with the head coach of the Kansas Jayhawks, Bill Self, and he said he did contemplate retiring over the past weekend, but the university and his wife, Cindy, said thumbs up to him coming back to coach. He did visit about last year's season, which was a 24-win year, but also had its ups and downs with injuries.
10: Disappointing. I'm not putting blame on anything, anybody. You know, obviously, I could have done a better job. But the reality of it is, I don't think we were ever whole the whole season. Right. You know, Darren is so good. He's so good. But we never had a chance to see him when he was so good. We saw glimpses of it. But health didn't allow him to actually do it over an extended period of time. And then, you know, I had some guys have some great seasons. You know, Melvin had a great season. Flory had a great season. Trey White played his butt off. But the bottom, and we had other guys that had good years. But the reality of it is, when you're not used to playing with the cohesive group, it's nice to start September and practice with the same guys and play in the games with the same guys all the way through the season. And the thing about it is, when the injuries occur, everybody deals with them. We had injuries. Darren's deal wasn't a big deal from an injury standpoint. Everybody deals with that. But it was a frustrating deal for our teammates, because you have him for a half, you don't have him for a half, you have him for a half. So if that made it a little bit more challenging for all the guys.
6: Bill Self also talked about the highly recruited Tyron Stokes, who is coming into the Jayhawks this season, 6'7", 230-pound forward, who has all the tools. He said he compares him to Carmelo Anthony, in fact. Stokes chose KU over Kentucky. And back to football, there were several games played last night. One of the impressive performances last night was Fernando Mendoza, the rookie with the Las Vegas Raiders. His NFL debut, 10 of 16, 97 yards, and a touchdown. Arizona did win that game in a 27-14 final. It was also the Chargers over Houston, 27-7. Tennessee gets San Fran, 19-13. Pittsburgh over Green Bay, 28-9. And Cincinnati holds off Detroit in a 16-14 final. Kansas City Chiefs will be on the air tomorrow afternoon. That is a 3 p.m. kickoff as they travel to L.A. pregame at 2 right here on KCLY. 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
6: With the season about here and the talk of football ramping up, we should be saying happy birthday and thank you to one Amos Alonzo Stagg. He was known as Lonnie Stagg. He was born August 16th, this weekend, in 1862. Much of what we call football today would be different without Coach Stagg. It's a pretty incredible story. He was a standout athlete. He played in the first public game of basketball and also on the first All-American football team and was a gifted baseball player on top of all that. But his football coaching is where we remember him most and need to thank him most. A 57-year career as a football coach, co-founded what is now the Big Ten Conference, the American Football Coaches Association, and the Football Rules Committee. And during his long tenure at the University of Chicago, he coached the school's baseball, basketball, track and field teams in addition to his favorite sport, of course, football. So what all do we thank him for? Well, in his 57 years of coaching, he gave us the lateral pass, a man in motion on offense, padded goalposts, a tackling dummy, and putting numbers on the backs of the uniforms. As a broadcaster, I have a big thank you for that. He was 98 when he retired from coaching and 102 years old when he died in his sleep at a California nursing home back in 1965. Amos Alonzo Stagg, Lonnie Stagg, Coach Stagg, thank you. And we'll honor your birthday this weekend by watching some football. Have a fabulous Friday. I'm Rocky Downing.

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3: 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What's our vector, Victor?
0: One thing is clear, though. We're glad to have you with us. Roger that. At KCLY.

0: about days like these. That is Asia. This is Boston, Van Halen, and Prince before that. Right now we check in with the Kansas Sports Spotlight, being brought to you by Sapp Brothers.
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0: The Kansas Sports Spotlight takes a shine on Big 12 volleyball. Rankings have come out from the preseason poll, placing Arizona State as the number one ranked team in the Big 12. Ahead of TCU, Kansas checks in at third ranked in the preseason Big 12 poll. Then it's Baylor, Colorado, Iowa State, BYU, Utah, Central Florida, Arizona. Kansas State Lady Wildcats check in at number 11, followed by Cincinnati, West Virginia, Houston, and Texas Tech. It will be another tough run through the Big 12. They had the second most teams ranked in the 2026 preseason Division I national poll. Six teams inside the top 25 and another four receiving votes. In fact, the Kansas Lady Jayhawks check in 15th nationally. Big 12 volleyball in the Kansas Sports Spotlight.
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0: KCLY. Skies will start clearing. It's going to be partly sunny for the afternoon. That extreme heat warning is in effect. 96 for high. Right now, 72 degrees here. On a Friday morning, as we head into the weekend. 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
5: 76 degrees this morning and a partly sunny sky with a high of 96 expected for the afternoon. Again, an extreme heat warning remains in effect. Right now we've got Sir Elton John on the way, taking you back 1971. Madman Across the Water was the name of the album. The story of Levon, 100.9.

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2: A look into your community calendar is here on a Friday morning, August 14th. And it's being brought to you by Patterson's Health Mart Pharmacy and Radio Shack and MetalArc. Coming up this weekend is going to be the Party in the Ville in Morganville. That's taking place tomorrow. And they start at 10 a.m. with the quilt show, vendor fair from 2 to 7, the parades at 3, and all kinds of activities throughout the rest of the afternoon into the evening, along with the softball tournament and beer garden going on. That's in Morganville tomorrow. Also, the 150th Barnes Party and annual Barnes Antique and Junk Fest is taking place tonight at 5 p.m., the cruise night, and all kinds of activities. And then they'll have a full day tomorrow for you to go check it out. 9 a.m. is the opening ceremonies tomorrow in Barnes. Building Foundations of Caregiving program is going to be taking place coming up on Monday, and that will be at 2 p.m. at the Clay Center Carnegie Library. Birthdays around the KCLY community. Happy birthday wishes to Preston Rook and Roger Taylor. Kimmy May today. Also birthday wishes to Emily Green and Courtney Sancelli. This weekend, we wish happy birthdays tomorrow to Terry Thomas and Rex Hogan. Also on Sunday to Mitch Fortner and Dennis Sewell. And if you're celebrating, we'll hope that actually also this weekend, I should go on to Sunday, which would be Lance Maul and Caden Anderson celebrating birthdays. If you're celebrating, we hope you have a fabulous Friday and wonderful weekend as well. Your calendar, August 14th.

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0: Barnes celebrates 150 years, and Union State Bank of Barnes invites you to join them for a day of hometown fun with antique and flea market vendors, food trucks and booths, inflatables and games for the kids, memories and memorabilia at the firehouse, and a beautiful quilt show at the Christian church. 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

0: I'm Preston Rook, and all of us here at Neil Schwinson Rook Funeral Home want to extend our best wishes to all of the students and teachers this school year. 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

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Was it yesterday? 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
4: TGIF.
3: Amen.
4: Oh, it's humid out there.
3: It is.
4: Yeah. Been out doing some KCOY donut drops this morning.
3: Yeah, right on.
4: I was sweating just from the humidity. I mean, it wasn't that hot yet.
3: Hard work dropping off
4: today. It is hard work, yeah. So just a reminder to everybody out there, of course, if you're hearing me now, you're already listening, so I don't have to remind you to listen.
3: Tell your neighboring businesses, too. Be sure
4: to be listening.
3: In. Let's go to the phone lines.
4: Okay.
3: Start. 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
5: Yeah, I've got a tailgate. 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
3: All right. Thanks for calling.
5: Mm-hmm.
3: That's a tailgate for a Ford, $500, and a 20-inch 10-speed bicycle for $50, 447-0181.
4: Here's someone who's looking for a good used refrigerator, preferably with the freezer on the top or bottom. 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
3: You want some Friday good news?
4: Yeah.
3: I know this will be good news to you.
4: Okay.
3: Netflix has extended its deal to license Seinfeld for another 5 years in the U.S. and Canada.
4: Good to know.
3: See there?
4: I can watch it whenever I want.
3: That's right.
4: Yeah.
3: Hi, you're on the air. Good morning. You're on the show. Listen.
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3: All right. 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
4: Or Dirty Dancing. Yeah.
3: True. Very true.
4: Yeah, I can somehow relate everything back to that. Like Almost Famous. I do that a lot, too.
3: Yeah.
4: Seinfeld's definitely. Yeah.
3: Hi, you're on the show.
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4: And here's someone selling a Challenger Parker crossbow with red dot scope in Clay Center, 785-684-7501. 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
3: Welcome back to Listeners Classified. We have somebody, I believe, on the line. Good morning. You're on the air.
5: Yes, good morning. I've got a pickup in my garage, and I haven't driven it for a while, and I went out to start the battery, and it didn't start, so I went and bought a brand-new battery, and I took it to the battery shop, and they said the battery I took out of it is still good. 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It's been tested. And it came out of an F-150 pickup, and they told me the core on it's worth about 18, so I'd sell somebody for 25, but it works.
3: All right. What's your phone number?
5: 785-761-7174.
3: All right. Thanks for calling.
5: Thank you.
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4: And here are the soft lead bars for fishing weights. They're asking $1 a pound in Belleville, 785-822-4509, 822-4509.
3: Good morning. You're on the air.
12: Morning. 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
3: Southeast Street. 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
3: Very good. 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
12: Thank you.
3: Yard sale in Barnes today and tomorrow. 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We also do have a 200-gallon propane tank for sale, 785-632-4893, 632-4893. We mentioned earlier, I think it was yesterday, about the amenities that college students are using.
4: You know, oh, right, yeah, because some of them are using laundry services and
3: cleaning,
4: stuff. Yeah,
3: maids. Cleaning people. Here's even a higher end. A video of a Mississippi designer decking out a college dorm has blown up on social media. The makeover was by Shell Gates with Mary Margaret Design Dorms. And the going rate is $20,000 a room.
4: Oh, heavens. Yeah, that's over the top.
3: Gates reportedly completes about 15 to 20 dorms per year. That would probably be a pretty good income for a side gig.
4: Yeah.
3: It's part of a wider Southern College dorm reveal culture powered by social media.
4: Huh, yeah.
3: Heavens.
4: Imagine that.
3: Heavens to Murgatroyd. Point Break's back in theaters Sunday.

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0: Forecast today calling for partly sunny skies and a high of 96, 97 tomorrow with sunshine, and then it drops to 85 for a high on Sunday.
6: Looking forward to that.
0: A welcome break for many, I'm certain. Right now the temperature is 78 degrees. There was rain, reports of over an inch and a half in several areas, mainly in Ottawa County, and then down south in Dickinson-Gary County. We saw some of those higher rainfall amounts.
6: Yeah.
0: We had 30 hundreds here at the studio, and that seemed to be fairly common, if at least a trace to a few hundreds, and we had the 3/10 of an inch of rain. And today, 96 with partly sunny skies in the forecast. Tonight, backstage in the vinyl years, we're going to look at married couples who had hit songs.
6: Okay, that's a good one.
0: Sonny and Cher hit number one with I Got You, Babe on this date.
6: It's the first one I thought of.
0: Yeah, and so then I got to thinking there's, you know, Peaches and Herb.
6: Well, Fleetwood Mac for amount of time, but they didn't stay. Yeah.
0: Yeah, John and Christy McVie.
6: Uh-huh.
0: The first album, they were married, 76, and then rumors came out.
6: And they weren't.
0: They were done.
6: Yeah.
0: Who else I thought of that was, Johnny and June.
6: Okay.
0: Johnny Cash June Carter Cash. And the Captain and Tennille.
6: Oh, yeah.
0: Belongs in that list
6: as well.
0: Some
6: of my favorites, yeah.
0: So we'll take a look at that backstage tonight. Vinyl Years runs from 6 to 10, the backstage hour at 9 o'clock. Here is the Captain and Tennille.

0: 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Before that, Bob Seger and the Silver Bullet Band. 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
3: Breaking news this hour from Town Hall. I'm Rich Thomas. Americans pulled the purse strings tighter last month with a slump in retail sales. Sales slipped 0.6%, the biggest drop since May of 2025. April and May brought a notable bump in spending, with many Americans making use of their tax refunds. Mum's the word from the prosecution and the defense amid reports of a major development today in a high-profile stalking and murder case.
4: Luigi Mangione is expected to plead guilty as early as Friday in the federal case accusing him of stalking and killing United Healthcare CEO Brian Thompson. The person speaking anonymously also says it's possible Mangione could change his mind. He's expected to attend a hearing Friday in the case. Mangione is accused of shooting Thompson outside a New York City hotel in December 2024. His lawyers and spokespeople for the Justice Department and Manhattan federal prosecutors have declined to comment. I'm Mike Hempen.
3: Indiana's governor is deploying additional resources to deal with the impact of severe flooding that's devastated much of the state. Governor Mike Braun speaking in Cambridge City. It's about 50 miles east of Indianapolis.
5: We've got the National Guard involved up in the northwest because of all the debris, trees down everywhere. Here, there'll be a Black Hawk helicopter. Stay on call because sadly, the forecast says we could get 2 to 4 more inches down here.
3: Rescuers in Columbia have been pleading for silence as they listen for signs of life in the rubble left by Monday's deadly earthquake. The disaster killed more than 280 people. Hundreds more are listed as still unaccounted for. On Wall Street, the Dow is trading about 8 points higher, while the Nasdaq is up 11, and the S&P is better by 7 points. More on these stories, Town Hall.
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4: This is Steve Knopfsinger, and it's time for a look at your markets on this Friday, August 14th. In the grain markets for corn, September's up 7 at 455, December's up 7.5 at 479.5, and March is up 7.5 at 495.25. For the Kansas City wheat, September's up 25 at 745.5, December's up 24.5 at 759.25, and March is up 23.5 at 772.5. For the Chicago wheat, September's up 20 at 672.75, December's up 18.75 at 687, and March is up 18 at 703.25. In the soybeans, August is up 7.75 at 1176, September's up 7.25 at 1173.25, and November's up 5.75 at 1188. For the soybean meal, August is down 90 cents at 309, September's up 340 at 310.80, and October's up 310 at 312.60. For the soybean oil, August is up 24 at 68.91, September's up 10 at 68.88, and October's up 12 at 68.68. In the livestock futures for live cattle, August is down 357 at 222.65, October is down 295 at 217.10, and December is down 265 at 216.80. For the feeder cattle, August is down 440 at 338.42, September is down 647 at 330.72, and October is down 650 at 322.30. For the lean hogs, August is down 12 at 95.35, October is down 20 at 81.92, and December is down 17 at 72.92. And that's been a look at your markets on this Friday, August 14th.
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0: Partly sunshine and a high of 96 for the afternoon in an extreme heat warning. Remains in effect today and will be through tomorrow as well. 97 tomorrow. Then a break. 85 for your high on Sunday. Are some chances of rain through the weekend. Today's high 96 with partly sunny skies. On the way is music from Foghat. Dierks Bentley's lined up for you as well. Don't forget Chiefs football tomorrow afternoon. Preseason action. First game of the year. Chiefs are on the road at L.A. 2 p.m. pregame. A 3 o'clock kickoff. Right now it's Tom Petty. Here Comes My Girl, KCLY.

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And that was One Republic with I Ain't Worried. Coming up, we will have a weatherology forecast as well as music by Beatles and Sean Mullins. But up next is Tina Turner with Private Dancer.

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3: 100.9 KCLY. Here's a look at your weatherology forecast. An extreme heat warning continues until 7 p.m. tomorrow night. Sunshine mixed with clouds at times today, with daytime highs approaching 96. Southerly winds 5 to 10 miles per hour. Slight chance for storms tonight. Lows around 73. Mainly cloudy skies expected. From the Weatherology Weather Center, I'm meteorologist Paul Trombley on 100.9 KCLY. Right now, it's 77 degrees.

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3: Breaking news this hour from Town Hall. I'm Rich Thomason. The Trump administration is asking the Supreme Court to allow the White House to resume construction of the $400 million ballroom project while it appeals a lower court's order to halt the work. Shoppers unexpectedly cut their spending in July, a boost from government tax refunds having faded.
4: Retail sales slipped 0.6% last month, the biggest drop since May of 2025, from a revised gain of 0.2%, according to the Commerce Department data released this morning. There was a notable bump in spending in both April and May as Americans dipped into their tax refunds. Excluding sales at gas stations and auto dealers, retail sales in July fell 0.2%. Gas prices ticked up again overnight to $4.08 per gallon on Friday, up from $3.85 a month ago, according to Motor Club AAA. Bernie Bennett in Washington.
3: A judge has tossed out Nevada's fake electors case.
5: Six Nevada Republicans were accused of submitting a bogus certificate that falsely declared Donald Trump the winner of the state's 2020 presidential election. But that case has now been dismissed. While prosecutors argued the defendants intended for their documents to be mistaken for actual electoral votes, the judge sided with those defendants. They called it an act of political theater designed to publicize their concerns about the election and preserve their rights to challenge the official results. Three other fake elector cases in Arizona, Michigan, and Georgia also have been dismissed. I'm Ben Thomas.
3: Accused healthcare CEO assassin Luigi Mangione may plead guilty today to federal stalking charges in the murder of Brian Thompson on a Manhattan sidewalk in 2024. Such a plea could spare Mangione a state trial on murder charges. On Wall Street, the Dow is down about 71 points, the NASDAQ off 77 points. 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

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Coming up, we will have a weatherology forecast, but up next is Carrie Underwood with Whenever You Remember Me.

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3: Here's a look at your weatherology forecast. An extreme heat warning continues until 7 p.m. tomorrow night. Sunshine mixed with clouds at times today, with daytime highs approaching 96. Southerly winds 5 to 10 miles per hour. Slight chance for storms tonight, lows around 73. Mainly cloudy skies expected. From the Weatherology Weather Center, I'm meteorologist Paul Trombley on 100.9 KCLY. Right now, it's 79 degrees.

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that was Luke Bryan with That's My Kind of Night. Coming up, we will have a weatherology forecast, but up next is Santana with Winning.

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Here's a look at your weatherology forecast. An extreme heat warning continues until 7 p.m. tomorrow night. Sunshine mixed with clouds at times today, with daytime highs approaching 96. Southerly winds 5 to 10 miles per hour. Slight chance for storms tonight, lows around 73. Mainly cloudy skies expected. From the Weatherology Weather Center, I'm meteorologist Paul Trombley on 100.9 KCLY. Right now, it's 81 degrees.

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0: This is Steve Knopfsinger, and it's time for your market update on this Friday, August 14th. In the grain markets for corn, September is up 7 3/4 at 455 3/4. December's up 8 at 480. And March is up 8 at 495 3/4. For the Kansas City wheat, September is up 31 1/4 at 751 3/4. December's up 30 1/2 at 765 1/4, and March is up 27 1/2 at 776 1/4. In the Chicago wheat, September's up 23 1/4 at 676, December's up 22 1/4 at 690 1/2, and March is up 21 at 706 1/4. For the soybeans, August is up 6 1/4 at 1174 1/2. September's up 4 3/4 at 1170 3/4, and November's up 2 3/4 at 1185. For the soybean meal, August is up 280 at 312.70, September's up 130 at 308.70, and October's up 80 cents at 310.30. For the soybean oil, August is up 30 at 68.97, September's up 11 at 68.90, and October's up 13 at 68.68. In the livestock futures for live cattle, August is up down 515 at 221.07, October's down 402 at 216.02, and December's down 370 at 215.75. For the feeder cattle, August is down 372 at 339.10. September's down 635 at 330.85, and October's down 710 at 321.70. For the lean hogs, August is down 10 at 95.37, October's down 85 at 81.27, and December's down 85 at 72.25. And that's been a look at your markets on this Friday, August 14th.
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0: Here's a look at your weatherology forecast. An extreme heat warning continues until 7 p.m. tomorrow night. Sunshine mixed with clouds at times today, with daytime highs approaching 96. Southerly winds 5 to 10 miles per hour. Slight chance for storms tonight. Lows around 73. Mainly cloudy skies expected. From the Weatherology Weather Center, I'm meteorologist Paul Trombley on 100.9 KCLY. Right now, it's 81 degrees.
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6: Hi, this is Kyle Bauer with Plain Talk with a girl that's going to tell us all a secret, Jamie Bloom.
7: Yeah, I found this piece here about big industry secrets that aren't supposed to be known by the public.
6: So till now.
7: Stuff that, yeah, companies don't want you to know. And I guess they're kind of random all over the place.
6: Sure.
7: So the first one starts with Windex. It says a bottle of Windex is 95% water.
6: Sure.
7: 4% ammonia. And then 1% blue dye and fragrance to make it
6: It's just ammonia water with blue
7: it's
6: dye.
7: It's ammonia water. The most expensive part of this product is the bottle. And we're out there spending, what, $4 probably on a bottle of
6: but
7: True
6: Index?
7: But
6: it works nice.
7: It works nice. It's already in the bottle.
6: It is. It's in the bottle.
7: I don't have to mix it up.
6: I took a bunch of tinting off the windows of the Camaro here a few weeks ago.
7: Mm-hmm.
6: And from what I read on the internet, it's like, just spray the heck out of it with ammonia. So I mixed it pretty strong.
7: Yeah,
6: like
7: stronger.
6: Maybe a third ammonia and a third or two thirds water.
7: Mm-hmm.
6: And that did work, but it did smell just like Windex.
7: Yeah.
6: Yeah.
7: Yeah. So there you go. I guess if you are one of those people that likes to save some money, you can just make
6: it. On the other hand, how often do you buy Windex?
7: That's the thing, is you don't really have to buy it very often.
6: No, it lasts a long time.
7: It lasts a long time.
6: And if you never wash your windows, it doesn't work.
7: Mm-hmm. Yeah, exactly. Online customer service chat boxes. Okay, so you're wanting to ask a question of a company or ask about an order or something like that. And so you start typing in that little live chat box. Mm-hmm. It says here they can see what you're typing in the box before you hit send.
6: Mm-hmm.
7: Do you think that's right? I don't know.
6: Well, if there's somebody that's that responsive, that's great.
7: Right. Are you watching? They'd have to be watching all the time.
6: Yeah. I know a person lives here in Clay County that they have done that for years.
7: That's what they do
6: for a
7: living.
6: Customer service mm-hmm. for a large company, and they basically answer your questions mm-hmm. in the chat box.
7: Well, so I guess if you're doing that and you're mad about something, just be careful about, you know, if you're typing angry and then you think you're going to just return and take that all out and erase it, they probably already saw what you
6: probably already saw. Well, so. I did have a bad hotel when we went to Texas recently.
7: Yeah.
6: They were in construction and they didn't tell me that.
7: Yeah, you know, my sister and I stayed at one at Christmas time one time that was like that. We walked in, it was like, oh, well, you're going to have to take a detour around here to get to your room, and there was all this mess and all this and I don't think we paid very much for the room, so you know,
6: well, this wasn't low pay. I mean, it was reasonable, that's why I took it. Except, well, I gotta say, with, you know, every time you leave a hotel, the next day they want you to do a questionnaire review.
7: Mm-hmm. You didn't give them a very good one.
6: Didn't get a very good review. You know, the one thing I thought was the lamest was my wife likes to use a hair dryer.
7: Uh-huh.
6: And worldwide, you do not need to travel with a hair dryer because everywhere they have a hair dryer mm-hmm. except at
7: this hotel.
6: Place. Even when I went to the desk and said, you know, do you have a hair dryer? No.
7: They didn't have one
6: even at the desk.
7: Wow.
6: That's kind of an indication of how.
7: That's unusual. A preschool teacher says, your children tell us nearly everything about what goes on at home.
6: So, isn't the big saying is, I promise not to believe everything the kid says about home. If uh-huh. you promise not to believe everything the kid says about school.
7: Yeah. And your wife's a teacher, so I'm sure you've heard those kind of stories. The thing that always cracks me up is children's sermon at church.
6: Uh-huh.
7: And I remember thinking the same thing. You send them up there, and right away, whoever's doing the children's message asks a question, and their hand goes up, and you think, oh, no, what are they going to say? And of course, everybody chuckles, but I remember living in fear about what they might say in the front of all the church. A lot of people probably know that when a TV show goes into syndication, some scenes are cut to make room for more commercials. What people don't know is that the show can also be slightly sped up as well to squeeze in just a little more advertising. So if it feels like Jerry Seinfeld's talking a little faster, it might be.
6: He probably is.
7: Yeah, that they've sped up the show to make room.
6: You know, a lot of people don't realize it. It's like, how come I never see that good old show in syndication? You know, some show that they watched as a kid, and it's like, man, I ought to be able to see that. Most of the time, the issue is with the music in the show.
7: Right. They can't get copyright.
6: They can't come to an agreement with the person with the music, mm-hmm. and so therefore they can't run the show. And running a show without the music, recently I happened to be tuning through and I Dream of Jeannie, you know about
7: yes,
6: that.
7: Uh-huh.
6: Was there,
7: yeah.
6: And dun, dun, dun, dun, dun, dun, dun, dun, dun. And it's like, oh my gosh, after all these years, I bet I hadn't seen that show in 25 years, and as soon as I heard the song, mm-hmm. on the other hand, if that show would have played without the music,
7: mm-hmm.
6: wouldn't have been the same.
7: Yeah. I'm impressed you could come up with that theme song as fast as you could. I knew it as soon as you started it. But and one more industry secret here. Most factory outlet products were made specifically for the outlet stores. They were never sold in the brand's regular shops. Huh. So if you're outlet mall, if you're one of those people that likes to go to the outlet mall and thinks you're saving a lot of money on true brand name products, these were probably made specifically for. No, I'm not saying there's anything wrong with them, and I definitely outlet shop once in a while. But
6: When we went to Texas recently, I did not take a swimming suit because I was going to be in meetings when we were at the water park, and mm-hmm. so I didn't take a swimming suit. Well, then when we got to San Antonio, it was too darn hot to do anything in the middle of the afternoon except go to the swimming pool.
7: Yeah.
6: Well, there was a nationally known store right there in the mall, which was right next to where we were staying.
7: Yeah.
6: And I went in there to and found a swimming suit at a very reasonable price. And then while I was there, I also found a shirt, a long sleeve shirt for a reasonable price. And belts are very expensive.
7: Yeah.
6: And I found a belt. Mm-hmm. And I was checking out. And the young fellow that was checking me out, he said, so do you want me to take the tag off this belt so you can wear it out of here? What are my pants falling down?
7: Say, dude, he must have thought you
6: needed it. Does nobody buy a belt unless their pants are falling down? Well, I said, no, that's fine. Just put it in the sack. So, I mean, honestly, he must get that regularly.
7: Yeah.
6: Or why would he ask?
7: Yeah.
6: But I said, no, it'll be fine.
7: Here's my
6: I'm going to wait to wear it with my swimming suit.
7: Yeah, exactly. Here's my funny checkout story from the weekend. I was buying some alcohol to take to the event that we were going at that evening. So I'm up at the counter, and I went through the self-checkout line with my thing of wine coolers. And I set them down. Well, then it said you have to have your ID checked, of course. Older lady, quite, you know, she was older than me, and she came up and she just stopped and just took a look at my face. She reached up and hit the okay button.
6: She didn't even look at your ID.
7: I said it only took one look, huh? She just laughed and was like, okay, kind of hurt my feelings, but anyway. A survey on employee productivity, speaking of we're in the middle of summer here. Well, we're not in the middle of summer. We're toward the end. But a survey on employee productivity found that one in four employers, or 26%, think workers are less productive in the summer. You know.
6: Oh, for one thing, you can't ever get the team all here at the same time.
7: Yeah. Too much vacation. Right. Everybody's on vacation. Nicer weather. Vacation fever, and it says kids being out of school led the list of reasons for the perceived summer productivity dip. So you think we're less productive than the...
6: Oh, yeah. I mean, all of us, me included. To be honest, all my life, I really didn't like July and August. I mean, it was dog days of summer.
7: Right.
6: Mm-hmm. And that's exactly how I always felt, and I still do to this day.
7: Mm-hmm.
6: It's just like, let's get through this hot, nasty weather, and let's get to the best part of the year, the fall.
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12: And now the daily news drop. Wall Street on Thursday finished at a record high as cooler than expected wholesale inflation numbers boosted hopes the Federal Reserve can keep interest rates steady. The Dow gained 70 points. The S&P added 50, finishing at a record 7,798, while the Nasdaq climbed 217 points. The mood was decidedly bullish, with technology and communication stocks leading that advance. SanDisk was the day's standout winner, soaring nearly 14% after the memory chip maker projected strong revenue and margin growth through the year 2030, fueling optimism that booming AI infrastructure demand will keep memory demand strong. At the other end, Tapestry, with Coach as its parent, plunged more than 16%. Earnings were solid, but investors focused on a cautious revenue outlook, another reminder that on Wall Street, expectations can matter more than actual results. Bank of America announcing $250 billion towards expanding U.S. data centers, energy systems, and its critical infrastructure. Morgan Stanley also announcing plans for $1.5 trillion in infrastructure and technology spending, and J.P. Morgan has committed $1.5 trillion as well for those similar projects. Artificial intelligence is helping drive the spending spree. AI requires data centers that need enormous amounts of electricity, new power generation, and upgraded electrical grids. So the AI boom isn't just about chips and software anymore. Wall Street is now betting that some of the biggest money may be made by building everything that keeps AI plugged in. And the counties that are embracing data centers are rewarding their residents. For all the complaints about massive data centers, new numbers suggest communities that actually have them are seeing some pretty significant economic benefits. Wells Fargo Securities analyzed roughly 200 mega data center sites, those with a capacity of at least 500 megawatts, and compared their local economies with the nation overall. Since 2024, counties with operating data centers have seen job growth of roughly 4%, compared with just over 1% nationally. Unemployment in those counties is at about 3.5% versus more than 4.2% nationally. Then there's housing. Home values in those counties with operating data centers have jumped nearly 15%, compared with less than 10% nationwide. And new housing construction in those counties is up nearly 50%, while nationally it's roughly flat. Wells Fargo says the AI investment boom may now be spreading well beyond Silicon Valley, creating construction jobs, housing demand, and broader economic activity in those communities where the infrastructure is actually being built. So those giant windowless buildings may not be pretty, but according to Wells Fargo, they can make the local economy look considerably better. Encouraging signs on inflation this morning. Wholesale prices were flat in the month of July, mainly because of falling energy costs and good news on jobs. Initial unemployment claims came in lower than expected. This points to cooling inflation, potentially giving the Federal Reserve a little more breathing room on those interest rates. Federal Reserve data shows credit card balances have reached $1.26 trillion. That is just shy of the all-time record of $1.28 trillion set late last year. But the more concerning number is delinquencies. Credit card delinquencies are up overall, now at about $19 trillion. In agriculture, the USDA has lowered its corn and soybean yield forecasts following extreme heat and dry conditions. But increased planted acreage means overall production estimates actually increased, potentially keeping pressure on crop prices and farmers' margins. And overseas, Russia's blockade of Ukraine's Black Sea ports is now creating another grain market headache. Ukrainian grain exports plunged 75% during the first 2 weeks of August, trapping crops inside the country and potentially disrupting global supplies. I'm Jeff Vaughn. That's your daily news drop.
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14: It's Trish Swoboda with KCLY, and it's just afternoon, and it's time to take a look at your news across the state. 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A former Marion County Record reporter will receive a settlement 3 years after the police raid of the newspaper's office. KCUR's Cassandra Isabel Flores has more.
15: Veteran reporter Phyllis Zorn of the Marion County Record will get $850,000 to settle her federal lawsuit over the raid, as first reported by the Kansas Reflector. In March of last year, the U.S. District Judge Daniel Crabtree issued an early ruling, saying there was no probable cause for police that would suggest Zorn or anyone at the newspaper had committed a crime. Zorn said that the raid also violated press freedom. Last fall, Zorn had received $600,000 from the county through four federal lawsuits over the raid. For KCUR 89.3, I'm Cassandra Isabel Flores.
16: Disability rights advocates in Kansas are calling for the Money Follows the Person program to restart. Rachel Schnelly with the Kansas News Service reports.
17: The program helps people with disabilities pay for home modifications, rent, and utilities. But Kansas agencies withdrew the program back in May in fear of future federal funding. Kansas was a model for other states in using the Money Follows the Person program for about a dozen years in the early 2000s. Dan Kennedy with the organization Minds Matter was protesting outside of the Kansas Capitol on Wednesday.
18: So we're really just trying to do anything and everything we can to help support them through that process so that we don't lose this federal program.
17: Advocates like Kennedy say they have until September for the Center for Medicare and Medicaid Services to restart the program. For the Kansas News Service, I'm Rachel Schnelly in Pittsburgh.
16: State officials worry that some nursing homes are dismissing certain residents to save money. The practice is called unsafe involuntary discharge. It's when an adult care home discharges a low-income or uninsured person without a safe transition to another facility. There's a steep penalty for this practice at federally licensed nursing home facilities called immediate jeopardy, where a facility has less than a month to fix a problem or risk losing Medicare or Medicaid certification. Despite this, Kansas Department of Aging and Disability Services Ombudsman Haley Ordoyne says state officials have never cited a state-licensed only facility for immediate jeopardy. She says it can cause some harrowing situations for people in need of care.
19: I have got a 93-year-old calling me from a parking lot on their cell phone in a wheelchair who needs oxygen. Tell me how that's safe.
16: Kansas lawmakers say they will consider increasing penalties to discourage nursing homes from unsafe involuntary discharges. The moratorium that Leavenworth County commissioners put on data center applications expired this week. There are no applications to build the data center yet, but many Leavenworth residents say they're still concerned about such projects. KCUR's Grace Hills has more.
20: Developers want to build a hyperscale data center in Leavenworth County near Tonganoxie, and many neighbors oppose it. A Leavenworth County zoning meeting on Wednesday wasn't to discuss any data center applications. It was to talk about proposed regulations for those applications. Around 100 people against the Tonganoxie Data Center showed up to suggest changes to the regulations. They said they wanted stricter rules on noise levels, water usage, and potential health concerns. On an 8-1 vote, the zoning board decided to take the residents' suggestions into consideration and table the regulations until its September meeting. For KCUR 89.3, I'm Grace Hills.
16: And that was a look at your news across the state. Don't go anywhere. I'll be back with your local news.
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16: 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At the August 10th school board meeting, USD 379 board members heard about potential options for the Wakefield Middle School football team. As of the 10th, Wakefield Assistant Athletic Director Chris Freeman said they had seven team members. Freeman said if the team could reach nine players, they would proceed with a six-man team, while they would need at least 12 to play eight-man ball. He said they've done it in years past and that the Wheat State League had three teams last year play six-man. He hoped reaching enough members to play six-man ball would take place. Freeman planned to talk with a few homeschool families before reporting a final team number. If the team doesn't reach seven members, Freeman said Superintendent Brett Nelson discussed the possibility of members being bused to Clay Center. As a co-op agreement, they also mentioned putting players and coaches on the same bus as cross-country runners who practice daily with Clay Center students. Board member Linda Slechter mentioned she hoped academic requirements would be adhered to, noting that when numbers were low in the past, students were not removed for low academic performance. She also noted WMS cheerleaders should get a chance to have their name on the field. Nelson said any potential agreement would be made between school athletic directors. Outdoor Farm, Indoor Farm by Lindsay Metcalf was awarded the 2026 Kansas Great Reads from Great Places by the State Library of Kansas in late July. The book tells the story about two different forms of farming, traditional and aeroponic, and the friendship of two very different farm children. Metcalf said the award means greater visibility for her story.
0: I'm not sure why they chose this, but I'm grateful. And it means that more young readers will be exposed to the story and learn about farms and agriculture and the different ways that their food is grown.
16: She also said that the award is a dream come true.
0: Well, it means that this book is going to be represented at the National Book Festival in Washington, D.C., which to me has always been a dream of mine, kind of a nerdy dream that not many people would probably think of. But as an author, knowing that each state brings a couple of titles, I've always hoped that one of my books would be represented. And it's such an honor to know that me, this girl who grew up on a farm in the middle of nowhere, get to have her words up on stage with people from all over the country.
16: Metcalf said she thinks her book being a Kansas Notable Book of 2025 may have helped her receive this recognition. The historic Sykes Building in Leonardville will transform from a little-used event center to a vintage consignment and handmade craft marketplace opening November 27th. Owner Jada Sharp said they made the decision for two reasons.
2: We think that the store concept will serve building and the community better. It's a neat old building with lots of local history, and we just want to help preserve that history for the community.
16: She also thought it would help stimulate the local economy.
2: It will give local small businesses, you know, like the individual vendors, a place to sell their goods and potentially bring business to other stores in the area as well when we have visitors come into Sykes store.
16: Sharp said the response from potential vendors has been positive. Upcoming dates for Trivia Night with the Marshall County Arts Cooperative are August 15th in Waterville and September 12th in Axtell. The Tournament of Champions will be October 10th at the Lee Dam Center for Fine Art in Marysville. Funds raised through the series go to arts programming through Marshall County, including school performances, public concerts, and artist residencies. Teams will compete for prize money and a chance to advance to the Tournament of Champions. Prize money will be awarded to the top finishers, with $500 for first place and $250 for second place. Participants may bring their own snacks and drinks, including alcoholic and non-alcoholic beverages. For more information or to register, visit marshallcountyarts.org. And that was your news across the KCLY community. If you have any news tips that you think would make a good story, submit them to regional@kclyradio.com.
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16: Services for 72-year-old Tommy Charles, or T.C. Griffey, will be held at 11 a.m. Saturday, August 15th at Anders Feifley Funeral Home. Burial will be in the Wamego City Cemetery. The family will receive friends from 6 to 8 p.m. today, Friday, August 14th at the funeral home. Memorials for Tommy Charles T.C. Griffey may be left to Prairie Paws Animal Shelter in Manhattan and sent in care of the Anders Feifley Funeral Home. Services for 101-year-old Homer Nauman will be held at 10:30 a.m. Saturday, August 15th at Faith United Presbyterian Church in Clifton. Interment with military honors will follow the service at Pleasant View Cemetery. Visitation will be prior to the service at 9:30 a.m. Memorials for Homer Nauman may be made in his name to Faith United Presbyterian Church in Clifton or the Clifton American Legion Post 227 and sent in care of Neil Schwenson Rook Funeral Home.
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0: here's a look at your weatherology forecast. An extreme heat warning continues until 7 p.m. tomorrow night. Sunshine mixed with clouds at times this afternoon, with daytime highs approaching 96. Winds out of the south, 5 to 10 miles per hour. Mainly cloudy skies expected tonight. Slight chance of thunderstorms. Lows level off around 73. From the Weatherology Weather Center, I'm meteorologist Paul Trombley on 100.9 KCLY. Currently 82.
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1: Good afternoon. Hi, once again, everyone. Rocky Downing with a look at your KCLY Sports, a midday Friday look. It's being brought to you by MetalArk and the Dragoston Agency. Kansas City Chiefs get ready for their first preseason game of the year. Tomorrow they travel on the road to face the LA Rams. It'll be a 3 p.m. kickoff. Coach Andy Reid yesterday spoke with the media and talked about the excitement of getting to play a different team than themselves, and also spoke to the quarterback rotation for tomorrow.
2: Look forward to the challenge of playing a team actually coming up here with the Rams, and so being able to compete against somebody else, and it should be a good test for our young guys to get out there and have an opportunity to play. So the way the rotation will go is Pat won't start or play, and then so it'll be Justin, and then Nussmeier, and then Chris will take it from there. So, and we'll just see how the reps go as we work through that.
1: There were a full slate of NFL preseason games that took place last night, and more throughout the upcoming weekend. Let's shift over to Major League Baseball and take a look at the leaders in each division. In the American League East, it's Tampa Bay with a 74-46 record. That's 6.5 better than the New York Yankees. The Boston Red Sox are sitting 9.5 back. Central Division, Chicago White Sox, 4 games over 500. That's 2.5 better than Detroit. 3.5 up on Minnesota. 4 up on Cleveland. And there sits the Royals at 49-73 in a cellar. Houston's leading the AL West, 62-60. 2 games on top of Texas. 5 ahead of Seattle. National League in the East, Atlanta, 73-48. 9 games up on Philly. Central Division, it's the Brew Crew, 75-47. A 4-game lead on the Cubbies. Cardinals are 13.5 back now, and the LA Dodgers do lead, despite their struggles of late. They do lead the West Division with a 73-49 record. They've gone 4-6 their last 10 games. They lead the Padres by 8, the Diamondbacks by 9. And don't forget, as we mentioned, the Chiefs tomorrow afternoon, 3 o'clock kickoff. That's at 2 o'clock pregame on KCLY. Sports on a midday Friday, brought to you by MetalArk and the Dragoston Agency.
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5: 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This is Steve Knopfinger, and it's time for a look at your Ag News on this Friday, August 14th. The Pro Farmer Crop Tour returns August 17th through 20th, giving the agriculture industry an early look at the potential size of this year's corn and soybean crops. For more than 30 years, the annual tour has provided an independent assessment of crop conditions ahead of harvest. More than 100 scouts will travel through 7 major corn and soybean producing states, collecting data from more than 2,000 fields in Illinois, Indiana, Iowa, Minnesota, Nebraska, Ohio, and South Dakota. The tour will be divided into eastern and western routes before both groups conclude in Rochester, Minnesota on August 20th. Daily results will include field observations, yield estimates, and historical comparisons. Coverage will be available through AgWeb, AgDay, AgriTalk, U.S. Farm Report, and social media, along with nightly meetings that can be attended in person or viewed online. The tour comes as producers and markets look for updated insights.

0: sight into crop potential weeks before harvest gets underway. A new women's professional softball league is helping put ethanol fuel in front of fans across the country. The Renewable Fuels Association partnered with the Kansas City Diamonds during the league's inaugural season as the team's official fuel and patch sponsor. The Diamonds finished second in both the regular season and postseason, while E15 promotions appeared on uniforms, at the ballpark, fuel pumps, and television broadcasts. Several ethanol industry groups and businesses helped fund the campaign, including three regional ethanol plants. Robert White, Senior Vice President for Industry Relations and Market Development with Renewable Fuels Association, says the partnership helped introduce more consumers to E15, with players even reporting that their families had started using the fuel. Television exposure also extended the campaign beyond the Kansas City area. The Renewable Fuels Association plans to continue the partnership next season as the league expands. White says the strategy is to target niche audiences and use smaller, focused campaigns to build awareness of ethanol. Urea on E15, which could generate billions of dollars in new revenue for farmers, is struggling to make it to the finish line this Congress. The proposal could still become law, but weighed down by gridlock farm bill, year-round E15 again failed to reach the checkered flag. And an amendment to the Senate bill's base text sparked more controversy as Minnesota Democrat Tina Smith sought to strip out exemptions in the provision.
1: It would remove the many complicated exemptions that are included in the committee bill, and it would also reduce the cost of the committee's bill by roughly $2 billion.
0: But Republican Deb Fisher, a co-author of the base text and the delicate compromise it represents with oil refiners, pushed back hard against Smith's amendment.
2: The amendment before us, it is disingenuous. It does not have the votes to pass the Senate. It does not have the votes to pass the House. We have tried it before. It has become nothing more than a messaging bill, and our farmers don't need another messaging exercise.
0: Smith countered that the entire farm bill was disingenuous, arguing Republicans knew it could not pass without additional changes to SNAP reforms. But when Senate Agriculture Committee Chairman John Bozeman weighed in on the shared E15 jurisdiction with the Environment and Public Works Committee, the debate was effectively over.
3: The existing E15 language in the bill was approved by chairwoman of the EPW. This amendment was not approved by the chairwoman. In fact, it's contra to what the chairwoman, working with Senator Fisher and Daines using her bill, came up with. So for that reason, the committee will not consider the amendment.
0: Year-round E15 now faces an uncertain path forward, either through a farm bill already facing Democratic opposition ahead of the midterms or as part of an Iran war supplemental that could prove equally difficult to advance. And that's been a look at your Ag News on this Friday, August 14th.

0: I think I got a bite.
1: Your next chance to see Spider-Man, A Brand New Day, is this weekend at the Rex. 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
1: I'm late for a very important date. 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
0: Okay, take a moment, take a deep breath. 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
3: 100.9 KCLY. Here's a look at your weatherology forecast. An extreme heat warning continues until 7 p.m. tomorrow night. Cloudy skies with a few peaks of sun this afternoon, with daytime highs approaching 96. Winds out of the south, 5 to 10 miles per hour. Mainly cloudy skies again tonight. Slight chance of thunderstorms. Lows level off around 73. From the Weatherology Weather Center, I'm meteorologist Paul Frobley on 100.9 KCLY. Currently 86.

0: country am I in?
1: It doesn't matter. It's 5 o'clock somewhere.
0: It's always on 5 in Margaritaville, come to think of it.
1: Yeah, I heard that.
0: You've been there, haven't you?
1: Yes, sir.
0: I've seen your boat there.

Hold My Hand, music from Lady Gaga here on KCLY. Jamie Bloom here with you. We have made it to a Friday. Music coming up for you this hour from Sheryl Crow, Dottie West, and Katie Oslin. We'll check the forecast too. Right now it's the five-man electrical band with Signs on 100.9.

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4: Well, let's check the weekend weather forecast. Still an extreme heat warning in effect today, with that high up around 96 this afternoon and the heat index up to 105. Overnight, a slight chance of showers and storms, and Saturday morning, a slight chance before 9 to see rain. Hot again, though, tomorrow afternoon with a high of 97. Then it's a 60% chance of showers and storms Saturday night. Sunday, a cooler day, a high of 85 that day with cloudier skies through the afternoon. And then Monday, sunny and 83. Back into music now with Carole King. It's Too Late on KCLY.

0: Lesson in Leaving, that's music from Dottie West. 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
3: News this hour at Town Hall. I'm Bob Agnew in Washington. Major change is on the way for the Navy's aircraft carriers. President Trump now ordering the Navy to remove the advanced electromagnetic launch system from its newest aircraft carriers and return to the older steam catapults. The president has long criticized the new system as being less reliable. Top Pentagon leadership, meanwhile, responding to concerns about a deployed aircraft carrier. More on that from correspondent Willie Nelson.
4: Secretary of War Pete Hegseth says reports about poor conditions on the USS Abraham Lincoln have been completely misrepresented. Hegseth told reporters the Navy provides sailors with everything possible and praised their work in difficult conditions during longer deployments. He said he wants the crew home as soon as possible and that President Trump expects the same. The comments come after families raised concerns about the ship's extended deployment. Willie Nelson, Washington.
3: Tropical storm Layla brewing up in the Pacific and expected to make landfall eventually in Hawaii, possibly as a hurricane. Senior hurricane specialist John Cangiolosi of the National Hurricane Center.
5: The system is moving off to the west-northwest and approaching the Big Island of Hawaii. We do expect it to strengthen on its approach, and we are forecasting it to become a Category 1 hurricane as it nears the Big Island of Hawaii. It should be there during the day on Saturday, their local time.
3: Japan, meanwhile, dealing with record flooding that's blamed now for at least four deaths east of Tokyo as a result of heavy rains forcing people away from their homes.
6: The Japan Meteorological Agency issued its highest level warning as more than a third of Chiba's municipalities faced dangerous flooding and landslides. It was downgraded one level as the storm subsided, but at the peak, more than 400,000 people were ordered to evacuate. Roads were submerged in water and power was cut to tens of thousands of homes. Stranded commuters spent the night in a government building. Officials warn heavy rain could continue through Friday.
3: That's BBC's Karumi Mori reporting. More on these stories at Town Hall.
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That's Huey Lewis and the news here on KCLY. Well, join us for the vinyl years tonight from 6 to 10 p.m. During the backstage hour at 9, we're going to feature married couples in rock and roll. Couples who were married when they had hits, and we'll play some of those songs tonight, including ABBA. Both couples were married at one point in ABBA. Here they are with Dancing Queen. Again, join us for that backstage hour tonight at 9.

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0: 100.9 KCLY. Expect that high to be up around 96 this afternoon with a heat index of 105. A slight chance of overnight rain again tonight, the low 73, and a slight chance early tomorrow, and then turning hot again Saturday with a high of 97. And then things really change. Saturday night, it's a 60% chance of showers and storms, and Sunday, a 30% chance of rain and a high that day of just 85. 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
3: 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And we have the Friday version of Angie Comar here with us.
4: Yes, it's the Friday version.
3: The TGIF Friday version.
4: Yeah, the 7% version.
3: No, that's like Monday. It's only 7%. Today, you're maybe at 75.
4: Okay.
3: Because you're excited for the weekend,
4: oh,
3: right?
4: That's true.
3: Yeah. All right, we're going to go straight to the phone lines. Hi, you're on the show.
5: 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They're bringing in fresh tomatoes, peppers of different kinds, a lot of baked goods, jams, jellies, different craft items. 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Thank you.
3: Thank you. 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
4: Okay, good place to be. 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
3: Again, 632-3771 is the number to call if you have something to put on the show this afternoon.
4: 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It's in Clay Center. 684-7501.
3: Somebody's looking for a good used refrigerator, preferably with the freezer on the top or bottom. 785-632-1297. Is the number 632-1297.
4: And here's a 200-gallon propane tank for sale in Clay Center, 785-632-4893, 632-4893.
3: There are a lot of new movies to talk about that are hitting theaters today. Okay. Rocky and I mentioned this morning, but Point Break, the original Point Break, is back in theaters.
4: Oh.
3: To celebrate its 35th anniversary.
4: Okay, remind me who was in that. Is that Keanu Reeves?
3: Keanu Reeves.
4: Yeah.
3: Patrick Swayze is in that. And others. Nick Nolte's in that one. You never saw it?
4: No, I never saw it.
3: Oh, it's so good.
4: Yeah? Okay.
3: Yeah, you would like it.
4: Okay, I'm going to have to check it out this weekend.
3: You need to check it out, and you could do it in a theater.
4: Oh, okay.
3: So we'll talk about some of the others when we come back right after this.
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3: Back with you on Listeners Classified. We're going to talk movies.
4: Okay.
3: But if you want to call in, 632-3771 is the number. Mm-hmm. We have a historical film called The Brink of War. I didn't know about this one. Have you seen the trailer
4: I've
3: for this?
4: I've seen the trailer, yes, and I want to see that.
3: President Reagan races against time to salvage a nuclear dismantling deal with Soviet leader Mikhail Gorbachev before world tension erupts into disaster. J.K. Simmons is in this. And he's always good, I think, and everything. Jared Harris, Jeff Daniels is in this one.
4: He plays Reagan. Yeah.
3: So The Brink of War is the name of that one, and that's in theaters. Then we have The End of Oak Street. I have seen the trailer for this. Anne Hathaway's in it.
4: Okay.
3: And Ewan McGregor. After a mysterious cosmic event rips their suburban neighborhood away to an unknown realm, the Platt family must stick together to survive their new surroundings.
4: Okay.
3: So, yeah, it just looks, you know, kind of a science fiction type thing. But
4: sci-fi.
3: Anne Hathaway, yeah, exactly, is in that one.
4: Okay.
3: We have The Wrong Girls, two financially struggling pot-smoking close friends find their lives disrupted when a case of mistaken identity entangles them in unexpected complications. Seth Rogen's in it.
4: Okay.
3: And Kristen Stewart from the Twilight films is also in this one. Hi, you're on the show.
8: Yeah, I got a 10-speed, 20-inch bicycle I'm trying to sell. I want $50 for it. And then I got a tailgate that will fit a Ford pickup, and I'm asking $500 for it. Call me at 785-447-0181. Thank you.
3: Thank you. All right, so he has that bicycle, a 20-inch bicycle, and then a tailgate that'll fit a Ford pickup, and the number is 447-0181. 447-0181. Then we have Paw Patrol the Dino Movie.
4: Oh.
3: This is probably one you'll actually see at some point with the grandkids, right?
4: Mm-hmm.
3: After crash landing on a tropical island inhabited by dinosaurs, the heroic pups must team up with a dinosaur expert named Rex to prevent Mayor Humdinger from triggering a volcanic eruption. Snoop Dogg is one of the voices in this one. Paris Hilton is a voice.
4: Hmm.
3: And Jennifer Hudson. I recognize those three. Paw Patrol the Dino Movie.
4: Okay.
3: So that one's out. Then we've got this one with Matthew McConaughey called The Rivals of Amziah King. Have you heard about this?
4: I have not.
3: A charismatic Oklahoma beekeeper and bluegrass musician attempts to bond with his estranged foster daughter while defending his honey business against ruthless rivals.
4: Oh, God.
3: Sounds really intriguing.
4: Huh.
3: Cole Sprouse, Kurt Russell's in this, too.
4: Really? Okay.
3: Along with Matthew McConaughey, the rivals of, I guess it's Amziah King, A-M-Z-I-A-H.
4: Okay. Never heard of it, so.
3: Says that is in theaters as well. So,
4: okay.
3: Yeah, so there you go. Lots to go and see.
4: Choose from.
3: And, you know, the Michael biopic also started streaming on the Starz streaming network on Monday.
4: Oh, okay.
3: So if you never did get a chance to see that one, here's your chance see it at home if you want to do that. So,
4: All right.
3: Well, Angie, it looks like we can wrap it up for a Friday.
4: Okay.
3: So whatever you decide to do, I hope you stay cool this weekend.
4: I'll try.
3: And thanks for helping out.
4: Cool.
3: 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I'll check that weekend weather forecast again next.
4: Your next chance to see Spider-Man, A Brand New Day, is this weekend at the Rex. Peter Parker fights crime full-time as Spider-Man in a world that doesn't remember him. 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
3: Well, the good news is we are going to see a break in the heat as we head into next week. The bad news is we still have to put up with it the rest of today and tomorrow. A high of 94 this afternoon. We're currently at 88 here at the studios. A slight chance of overnight showers tonight and tomorrow morning. And then a high of 95 for Saturday afternoon. Rain likely Saturday night. A 60% chance of showers and storms. And then Sunday will be cooler. Still a chance of rain through the morning hours Sunday and a high of 85. Sunday night, another slight chance of overnight showers, and then Monday, partly sunny, and that high, 85 degrees. Again, 88 right now as we head back into music with Jason Aldean.

0: Christopher Cross here on KCOY with Arthur's Theme. 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
3: Breaking news at Town Hall. I'm Bob Agnew in Washington. Tropical Storm Layla expected to become a hurricane while approaching the Big Island of Hawaii starting tonight. Senior Hurricane Specialist John Cangialoci at the National Weather Service.
4: After it passes the Big Island of Hawaii, we think it might weaken a bit back to a tropical storm and then pass to the south of the remainder of the island chain. So we do think that the biggest impacts will be on the Big Island, and that's where we have a hurricane warning in effect.
3: That is forecaster John Cangialoci with the National Hurricane Center. Starting tonight, Layla forecast to bring rain along with high winds and potentially dangerous surf. A major change on the way to the Navy's aircraft carrier fleet. Here's Willie Nelson.
5: President Trump has ordered the Navy to remove the advanced electromagnetic launch system from its newest aircraft carriers and return to the older steam catapults. The president has long criticized the new system as less reliable. A memo directs the Pentagon to deliver plans within 2 months for replacing both the launch system and the electromagnetic weapons elevators on the Ford-class ships. Willie Nelson, Washington.
3: Japan is dealing with record flooding that's blamed now for at least four deaths east of Tokyo. Heavy rains have forced people from their homes, leaving thousands stranded at one major airport there. On Wall Street, right now the Dow is down 52 points, the NASDAQ off about 91. Shoppers unexpectedly cut their spending in July as a boost from government tax refunds began to fade.
6: Retail sales slipped 0.6% last month, the biggest drop since May of 2025, from a revised gain of 0.2%, according to the Commerce Department data released this morning. There was a notable bump in spending in both April and May as Americans dipped into their tax refunds. Excluding sales at gas stations and auto dealers, retail sales in July fell 0.2%. Gas prices ticked up again overnight to $4.08 per gallon on Friday, up from $3.85 a month ago, according to Motor Club AAA. Bernie Bennett in Washington.
3: You'll find more on these stories at townhall.com.
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Ed Sheeran here on 100.9. Don't forget, we have Chiefs football, the very first preseason game of the year tomorrow afternoon. The Chiefs take on the LA Rams. It's a 2 o'clock pregame, 3 o'clock kickoff right here on 100.9. Here's Peter Gabriel.

0: KCOY once again gets a chance to hear from Lemundian Dryout and Foundation Repair, and that means Alex Schnell is sitting in the chair to share some ideas that people might want to have about their home, including maybe some crawl space encapsulation.
1: Yes, that nasty crawl space.
0: Nobody wants to go near it or even think about it, for that matter. Isn't that right?
1: That is exactly right. Yeah. Nobody wants to have anything to do with their crawl space. Yeah. And looking at most of them, I don't blame them.
0: Exactly.
1: But yeah, we can, you know, we've got a solution. We can come in and encapsulate that crawl space with a really heavy plastic, so it's super durable. Not like the 6 mil plastic that a lot of people put down, and over time it deteriorates and it's not serving its purpose anymore.
0: Yeah.
1: Help prevent against moisture evaporating out of the soil, being able to be absorbed into the structure, which could potentially cause a mold problem in your crawl space.
0: Right.
1: Also sealing those ground gases like radon. You know, that's becoming more known about to people, the radon gas and what it does.
0: I'm guessing crawl spaces, and there's probably more things that you deal with, but it's the areas that people ignore that can step up and bite you harder than probably all the things you're taking care of all the time.
1: Yeah, definitely. Yeah. You know, people go in their basements all the time, and they still wind up with issues with their basement.
0: Right.
1: Crawl space, you've got the same issues in your crawl space that people wind up having to address in their basements. You know, the foundation walls moving, moisture intrusion. You know, we can waterproof crawl spaces the same way we waterproof basements. So there's, with people not going in them on a regular basis,
0: right, exactly.
1: If ever,
0: yeah,
1: you know,
0: yeah.
1: We see a lot of things failing in crawl spaces. There's some structural beams down there that help support the floor. You know, we've got solutions to address that. So, you know, there's just a lot down there. Your heating and air's in there. Your plumbing's in there. There's electrical in there. You know, we encapsulate it, insulate the walls, turn it into more of a controlled environment. It'll also help control the pests somewhat. You know, obviously those critters, you can't keep them all out, but it will help.
0: If you can cut it down, it's a big deal. So,
1: yeah.
0: If people have been ignoring this and you've now reminded them they have a crawl space, how do they get a hold of you guys and kind of make something happen?
1: Well, they can go to the website, lemundian.com. And there's all kinds of information on there. They can do a little research of their own before they come in, or they can call the local number, 785-632-1259. 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
0: Very good. Alex, always appreciate the information.
1: Yeah. We really do. Thanks for the time, Rocky.
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6: Partly sunny skies for the rest of your Friday with that high around 94. Tonight, a slight chance of showers and storms between about 9 and midnight, a 20% chance, the low 73. And then Saturday could see some rain early, a high of 95 for the afternoon tomorrow, a 60% chance of showers and storms Saturday night into Sunday, and then Sunday's high just 85. 88 at the studios currently. 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

0: Man in the Mirror, Michael Jackson here on KCLY. 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
3: Now time for the market recap for this Thursday, August 13th. September corn down 9 at 448, December down 8¾ at 472, and March down 8¾ at 487¾. September Kansas City wheat down a quarter at 720½, December down 3 at 734¾, and March down 2 at 748¾. September Chicago wheat unchanged at 652¾, December down 1½ at 668¼, and March down 3/4 at 685¼. August soybeans up 3½ at 1168¼, September up 3/4 at 1166, and November down 1 at 1182¼. August soybean meal down 110 at 309.90. September down 110 at 307.40, and October down 90 cents at 309.50. August soybean oil down 29 at 68.67, September down 37 at 68.79, and October down 36 at 68.56. In the livestock futures, August live cattle down 435 at 226.22. October down 375 at 220.05, and December down 335 at 219.45. August feeder cattle down 352 at 342.82. September down 215 at 337.20. September down 215 at 337.20, and October down 160 at 328.80. August lean hogs down 20 at 97.45. October down 142 at 82.12, and December down 160 at 73.10. In the oil futures, West Texas crude down 192 at 81.35, gasoline down 1 cent at 3.13, and heating oil down 4 cents at 4.25. And that's been the market recap for this Thursday, August 13th. I'm Lexi Bates.
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7: It's time to take a look at your local closing grain. So for Central Valley Ag of Clay Center, they are up 33 for wheat at $6.95. Corn is up 11 at $4.14.

0: $11.23. For Central Valley Ag of Greenleaf, wheat is up 33 at $6.95. Corn is up 11 at $4.19. Milo is up 11 at $3.64. And soybeans are up 11 at $11.28. For Lippert Grain of Green, wheat is up 44 at $6.97. Corn is up 11 at $4.12. Milo is up 11 at $3.69. And soybeans are up 10 at $11.28. And for Farmers Co-op of Morganville, wheat is up 34 at $6.95. Corn is up 13 at $4.14. Milo is up 11 at $3.69. And soybeans are up 10 at $11.28. And then for Farmers Co-op of Morganville, wheat is up 34 at $6.95. Corn is up 11 at $4.11. Let's see, Milo is up 11 at $3.54. And soybeans are up 11 at $11.14. And for Farmers Cooperative Hanover Branch, wheat is up 33 at $7.17. Corn is up 11 at $4.34. Milo is up 11 at $4.04. And soybeans are up 11 at $11.54. And then for Concordia Terminal, let's see, wheat is up 67 at $7.10. Let's see. Corn is up 11 at $4.24. Milo is up 11 at $3.79. And soybeans are up 11 at $11.28. And then looking over at Bunge Abilene, their wheat is up 27 at $7.54. Corn is up 41 at $4.59. Milo is up 81 at $4.83, and soybeans are up 71 at $11.93.
1: This is Steve Knopfsinger, and on the front porch Saturday, I'll be talking with Robert Sorensen. He's a retired special agent at the U.S. Department of Justice, and he's currently a corrections section chair at the National Tactical Officers Association. And he also serves as a consultant and helps with training of law enforcement and police officers. Today, he'll talk about his life growing up, his interests early on, and his career path all the way up to the present time. And he does have some interesting things to say about how he's helped train people to de-escalate situations. Robert also works with a company called SoRight that has developed chemicals that detoxify fentanyl and other opiates that might accidentally get on clothes or even in a vehicle after doing a drug bust. That's Saturday on the front porch.
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3: 100.9 KCLY. 94 this afternoon. A slight chance of showers and storms this evening between 9 and midnight, and then an overnight low of 73. Saturday, a 20% chance of rain through the day with cloudier skies, but a high back up around 95 tomorrow afternoon. And then showers and storms likely Saturday night, a 60% chance. Sunday, it's a 30% chance through the morning with a high of 85. Again, 89 right now. With Whitesnake, Here I Go Again on KCLY.

0: That's the Spencer Davis Group here on 100.9. 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
2: News this hour at Town Hall. I'm Bob Agnew in Washington. The name of the storm, Layla. It formed yesterday in the Pacific Ocean and is expected to become a hurricane as it approaches the Big Island of Hawaii.
3: Right now we have a tropical storm watch in effect for Maui, and we may be adding more watches and warnings as the day goes on. But our biggest emphasis is on that Big Island.
2: That is Senior Hurricane Specialist John Cangiolosi at the National Hurricane Center. Layla expected to start pelting the Big Island with heavy rains as soon as tonight. Also expected to bring potentially dangerous surf and high winds. One person is under arrest today for defacing the World War II Memorial in Washington.
4: D.C. U.S. Attorney Janine Pirro says charges have been filed against a woman who is accused of vandalizing the World War II Memorial in Washington, D.C. with graffiti. She also is accused of pouring liquid soap into the fountain to make it bubble. Pirro on her X page saying prosecutors in her office filing two felony charges against Melissa Farris, a 41-year-old woman from Kentucky.
2: The Trump administration is rolling back a former president's energy initiative. Here's correspondent Willie Nelson.
5: The Energy Department is canceling a Biden-era plan to speed up power line construction across several states. The previous administration had designated corridors in Pennsylvania, Colorado, New Mexico, and other areas. Energy Secretary Chris Wright said the program advanced a climate agenda that raised costs and undermines reliability. The Trump administration says energy policy should put American communities first. Willie Nelson, Washington.
2: Retail sales slipped by 0.6% last month. That was the biggest monthly drop since May of 2025. Analysts say it is probably tied to the fact that those tax refunds tended to dry up. There had been a notable bump in spending in both April and May when people were getting their tax returns. On Wall Street at the close, the Dow was off about 120 points. The NASDAQ now at 63. More from townhall.com.
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4: Just a slight chance we could see a shower or storm pop up tonight, a low of 73 overnight, and then a slight chance of showers off and on Saturday as well. The high up around 95 tomorrow. It's our last day of extreme heat, and then showers and storms likely tomorrow night, a 60% chance, and that will cool things off a bit. Sunday's high only 85. 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

Send My Love. That is Adele here on KCLY. Well, a few highlights from the weekend TV schedule. Tonight, This Is UFC will be on CBS if you're into the UFC fighting. 7 o'clock tonight, again on CBS. Tomorrow, we have a full schedule of NFL preseason games. You should be able to watch football throughout the day on Saturday. Sunday night, Disney Princess, the ultimate concert celebration, will be on ABC at 7 o'clock, filmed at Disneyland Resort in celebration of World Princess Week. This special brings together the largest gathering of Disney Princess talent ever assembled. So if you're into the Disney Princesses or you have someone in your family who is, check that one out Sunday night at 7 o'clock. Big Brother also new Sunday night at 7. That's on CBS. Here's Thin Lizzy.

0: Attention local farmers, you're invited to breakfast on Friday, August 21st at 8:30 a.m. in the Prairieland Partners Community Room, compliments of the Clay Center Community Improvement Foundation. 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

0: Barnes celebrates 150 years, and Union State Bank of Barnes invites you to join them for a day of hometown fun with antique and flea market vendors, food trucks and booths, inflatables and games for the kids, memories and memorabilia at the firehouse, and a beautiful quilt show at the Christian church. 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
4: 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Rankings have come out from the preseason poll, placing Arizona State as the number one ranked team in the Big 12. Ahead of TCU, Kansas checks in at third ranked in the preseason Big 12 poll. Then it's Baylor, Colorado, Iowa State, BYU, Utah, Central Florida, Arizona. Kansas State Lady Wildcats check in at number 11, followed by Cincinnati, West Virginia, Houston, and Texas Tech. It will be another tough run through the Big 12. They had the second most teams ranked in the 2026 preseason Division I national poll. Six teams inside the top 25 and another four receiving votes. In fact, the Kansas Lady Jayhawks check in 15th nationally. Big 12 Volleyball in the Kansas Sports Spotlight.
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4: News this hour from Town Hall. I'm Keith Peters in Washington. Jamie McDonald, U.S. Attorney for the Southern District of New York, tells reporters that Luigi Mangione pleaded guilty to federal stalking charges in the 2024 killing of UnitedHealthcare CEO Brian Thompson.
5: At 6:45 on a December morning, Luigi Mangione stalked and murdered Brian Thompson in cold blood on a public sidewalk in Midtown Manhattan. Just a few moments ago, Mangione pled guilty to his heinous act. This was not a spontaneous act of violence. It was deliberate, calculated, and premeditated.
4: Mangione's state trial is due to begin next month, but following today's plea, his lawyers filed a motion to dismiss state murder and weapons charges on double jeopardy grounds. Authorities are investigating an act of vandalism at a memorial on the National Mall.
6: The World War II memorial on the National Mall has been vandalized with bubbles filling a fountain and the words "clean hands dirty" followed by a dollar sign written in red paint. President Trump called the people responsible animals in a post on Truth Social, saying there can be no greater insult to those American heroes who died in World War II. The U.S. Park Police are now investigating Thursday's vandalism. The incident comes after a botched repair job earlier this year left the nearby Lincoln Memorial reflecting pool with peeling blue sealant and green algae. Trump blamed the issues on vandalism without providing evidence. Marcela Sanchez, Washington.
4: On Wall Street today, the Dow Jones Industrial Average down by 107 points, the Nasdaq dropping 73, with the S&P 500 index lower by 13, oil near $83 a barrel. More at townhall.com.
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8: It's Shay Smith with KCLY. It's just after 5, and it's time to take a look at your news across the state. Kansas education officials are creating guidance for schools on what kinds of drills they can conduct to prepare for an active shooter. KMUW's Daniel Cottle reports.
9: A new state law aims to make drills more consistent across schools and reduce stress on students. It bans active shooter simulations through 8th grade. Those drills mimic a real police response or the presence of a shooter. John Calvert is the head school safety specialist for the state. He says the law bans shooter drills of any kind for elementary schools.
10: They can, again, learn through tabletop exercises, talking through, having the educator, the adult in the room, go through and say, hey, if something bad were to happen, we want to go over here. But no longer will we be doing active shooter drills K through 5.
9: Middle and high schools can still conduct typical active shooter drills, but they have to notify parents and let them opt out. For the Kansas News Service, I'm Daniel Caudle.
8: The four largest school districts in Johnson County announced this past Tuesday that they've taken a big step towards suing the state of Kansas over special education funding. Kate Mays with the Johnson County Post has more.
11: The Blue Valley, Olathe, DeSoto, and Shawnee Mission school districts say that Kansas has failed for 15 years to meet its legal obligation to fund special education. The districts hired the law firm Lathrop GPM to advise them on and evaluate the timing and strategy for a potential lawsuit against the state. This year, Kansas lawmakers would have needed to add an additional $225 million to the budget to fully fund special ed. Instead, the legislature added just $6 million. To fill those gaps, schools have had to use money from their own general education budgets. Last year, the four Johnson County districts said they had to redirect a combined $119 million. For the Johnson County Post, I'm Kate Mays.
8: Kansas families can combine reading and outdoor recreation through Story Adventures, an interactive literacy program available at four Kansas state parks. The program, offered through the Kansas Children's Cabinet and Trust Fund in partnership with Dolly Parton's Imagination Library, features children's books displayed along hiking trails, allowing families to read stories while exploring nature. Interactive signs also include activities and conversation prompts designed to encourage learning and family engagement. Story Adventures is available at Clinton, El Dorado, Milford, and Wilson State Parks. Each location features a different children's book, including As an Oak Tree Grows, Where Butterflies Grow, Miss Maple's Seeds, and One Leaf, Two Leaves Count With Me, giving families a unique experience at every park. The program is part of the statewide Imagination Library Initiative, which provides free, age-appropriate books each month to Kansas children from birth to age 5. Story Adventures extends that mission by encouraging families to build literacy skills while spending time outdoors together. State officials worry that some nursing homes are dismissing certain residents to save money. The practice is called unsafe involuntary discharge. It's when an adult care home discharges a low-income or uninsured person without a safe transition to another facility. There's a steep penalty for this practice at federally licensed nursing home facilities called immediate jeopardy, where a facility has less than a month to fix a problem or risk losing Medicare or Medicaid certification. Despite this, Kansas Department of Aging and Disability Services Ombudsman Haley Ordoin says state officials have never cited a state-licensed-only facility for immediate jeopardy.
12: I have got a 93-year-old calling me from a parking lot on their cell phone in a wheelchair who needs oxygen. Tell me how that's safe.
8: Kansas lawmakers say they will consider increasing penalties to discourage nursing homes from unsafe involuntary discharges. And that was a look at your news across the state. Don't go anywhere. I'll be right back with your local news. It's time to take a look at your news in the KCLY community. 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School is almost in session for the year, and traffic around schools, bus stops, and crosswalks is going to be hectic. Several organizations have offered back-to-school tips on keeping students safe. A representative for the Fort Riley Family Morale, Welfare, and Recreation Department, MWR, said awareness of school zone lights is key.
13: Flashing school lights will be activated. When you see them, slow down, put the phone away, and stay alert. Students will be back walking to school, riding their bikes, and crossing our roadways.
14: Remember that no destination is worth rushing through any school zone.
8: The Chapman Fire Department, or CFD, agreed and added that drivers need to obey crossing guards, watch for bikes, and never pass a stopped school bus. Doing so endangers children and can result in fines and court costs in excess of $420. For parents and children who are walking and biking, the CFD said to remain in crosswalks and on sidewalks as much as possible. Look both ways before crossing the street. Wear bright clothing or reflective gear to be seen, and always wear a helmet when riding. The American Red Cross said that parents should remember to teach their children important personal information such as their phone number, home address, parents' work contacts, and how and when to dial 911. Parents should also teach their children stranger danger. At their August 12th meeting, the Clay Counts Coalition highlighted bullying as an ongoing concern in the Clay County School District. According to Lisa Last, Clay County USD 379 School Family and Community Connections Counselor, 34% of middle and high school students reported being bullied at least once in the past 12 months. That's down from 39% last year, but still above the state average of 31%. Last said no form of bullying is accepted.
15: We are doing everything we can to try to combat that. We have a zero tolerance for bullying, whether that means student to student, staff bullying other staff, or students, anyone in our building who is acting in a way that is bullying. We have a zero tolerance policy for that. So if they report it to us, we will respond to that.
8: She explained that bullying isn't just physical.
15: Cyberbullying, a lot of it happens outside of school, but it impacts relationships at school, so it's sometimes hard for us to know how to respond to that. Verbal and written bullying, teasing, taunting, writing, sending text messages that are threatening or inappropriate, relational and social bullying, malicious rumor spreading, gossiping, public defamation, humiliation, all those things. Social alienation, that can be a really hard one also, because it's more subtle and not so obvious sometimes that that's happening.
8: One of the tools Last highlighted was the Stop It app, which the district already has integrated into its system.
15: We have a Stop It app within our district where students can anonymously report something that they've seen, and we'll respond to every single one of those. That app is monitored by an outside source we contract with, and they take every single one, respond to every single one that comes in.
8: Reports are monitored and sent to school administrators, with law enforcement involved when administrators aren't available. The Clay Center Aquatic Park recently announced their upcoming dates and events. The pool's last regular day will be August 16th. Through Labor Day, the pool will be open on weekends only from 1 to 7 p.m. Exercise classes will still take place between August 17th and September 3rd from 6 to 7 p.m. The final open day is Labor Day, where the pool will be open from 1 to 5 p.m. The City Council of Washington considered and passed Ordinance 831 during their August 3rd meeting last week. Cliff Stewart, Washington City Tree Board member, said the action stemmed from an invitation from the Kansas Forest Service in July of 2025.
16: In July of 2025, the city received an invitation from the Kansas Forest Service to apply for a no matching funds grant for up to $100,000. The tree board met with the Northeast District Forester and decided to apply for the grant. The application's purpose was to remove several trees in this city park that were in poor condition and might present safety issues. We were selected to receive $70,000 for our project. The grant description requires that we plant and care for two new trees for each tree we remove.
8: Stewart said that residents should see some improvements now and in the future.
16: We took down at least 18 trees out of the park area and around our camping area. Eventually, 36 new trees will be planted around the park, as well as a few other public locations that fall into the grant. If our estimates are correct, by the time we get done planting a couple of rotations, that we should have funds left for a significant professional pruning of several other trees.
8: The city will be planting various oaks and maples, as well as other species. Part of the grant requires that the trees be cared for a period of 5 years. And that was your news across the KCLY community. If you have any news tips that you think would make a good story, submit them to regional@kclyradio.com.
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8: Funeral services for Tommy Charles T.C. Graffay, aged 72, will be held at 11 a.m. on Saturday, August 15th, at the Anduris Fifely Funeral Home. Burial will be in the Wamego City Cemetery. The family will receive friends from 6 until 8 p.m. today, August 14th. In lieu of flowers, memorial contributions may be left to T. Russell Reitz Animal Shelter in Manhattan and left in care of the funeral home. Funeral services for Homer Leroy Nauman, aged 101, will be held at 10:30 a.m. on Saturday, August 15th, at Faith United Presbyterian Church in Clifton. Internment with military honors will follow the service at Pleasant View Cemetery, also known as Vining Cemetery. Visitation will be prior to the service at 9:30 a.m. In lieu of flowers, memorial contributions may be made in Homer's name to Faith United Presbyterian Church or Clifton American Legion Post 227 and may be sent in care of Neil Schwenson Rook Funeral Home.
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8: 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Any questions can be directed to Jordan Schuett at 785-325-2121 or email at jshuett@ksu.edu. On August 27th at 7 p.m. at the United Methodist Church Family Life Center in Clay Center, Liberty Quartet will be giving a free concert. Love offerings will be accepted. On Saturday, August 29th, there will be a dedication ceremony for the opening of a Kansas Prisoner of War and Soldiers Missing in Action Memorial Bridge and Highway. The ceremony will start at 11:45 a.m. and last until 12:15 p.m. The ceremony will take place in the Clay County Park in Wakefield during the Wakefield Birthday Bash. There will also be a bash parade prior to the dedication. Lineup starts at 9:30 a.m. and the start time is 10. Motorcycle groups are invited to display POW, MIA, or patriotic themes. At the conclusion of the ceremony, all in attendance are encouraged to drive over the Memorial Bridge and Highway. And that was a look at your KCLY community calendar. For more news from the KCLY area, visit kclyradio.com/news. 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
18: Every summer tells a story. Early mornings in the barn, one last brush

0: with a few peaks of sun this afternoon, with daytime highs approaching 94. Southeasterly winds around 5 miles per hour. Partly cloudy skies tonight. Slight chance of thunderstorms, 74. From the Weatherology Weather Center, I'm meteorologist Paul Trombley on 100.9 KCLY. Right now, it's 87 degrees.
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0: Hello and good evening, everyone. It's Jason Henderson here with a look into your KCLY evening sports. And today it's being brought to you by Metal Arc and Citizens State Bank of Waterville. Kansas State Athletic Director Gene Taylor says the department is preparing for the 2026-27 season while looking for new sources of revenue. Taylor said K-State is close to finalizing a football jersey patch sponsor and continues discussions for other sports. Alcohol sales and new premium seating will also generate revenue. K-State raised nearly $46 million last year as the department works to meet increasing financial demands, including revenue sharing. And Royals top prospect Kendry Churio continues to move through the minor leagues at 18 years old. The right-hander has a 2.06 ERA across single A and high A this season. Churio has recorded 35 strikeouts and 5 walks in 30 and 2/3 innings with Quad Cities. He also pitched in Futures game and helped throw a combined no-hitter July 19th, striking out 10 batters over 5 innings for Quad Cities this season. That does wrap it up for your sports here on KCLY. Again, my name is Jason Henderson. That was brought to you today by Metal Arc and Citizen State Bank of Waterville.
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0: It's time to take a look into that market recap. So for corn in September, it is up 11 at 459. December is up 11 and a quarter at 483 and a quarter. And March is up 11 and a quarter at 499. And then for taking a look over into Kansas City wheat, September is up 33 and three quarters at 754 and a quarter. December is up 33 at 767 and three quarters, and March is up 30 at 778 and three quarters. Taking a look over into Chicago wheat, September is up 22 at 674 and three quarters. December is up 21 and a quarter at 689 and a half, and March is up 20 at 705 and a quarter. And then looking over into soybeans, August is up 5.5 at 1173 and three quarters. September is up 11 and three quarters at 1177 and three quarters. And November is up 10 and a quarter at 1192 and a half. And then looking over into soybean meal, August is down 120 at 308.70. September is down 280 at 310.20. And October is up 230 at 31.18. And then taking a look at your livestock features. So for August, it is down 260 at

0: 22.3620. October is down 1170 at 21.8870. And then December is down 107 at 21.8370. And for August, feeder cattle is down 200 at 34.3482. September is down 265 at 33.4550. October is down 337 at 32.5420. And then for lean hogs, August is down 7 at 95.40. October is down 37 at 81.75. And December is down 62 at 72.47.
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3: It's time for the Downing Report. Here's Rocky Downing.
4: With the season about here and the talk of football ramping up, we should be saying happy birthday and thank you to one Amos Alonzo Stagg. He was known as Lonnie Stagg. He was born August 16th, this weekend, at 1862. Much of what we call football today would be different without Coach Stagg. It's a pretty incredible story. He was a standout athlete. He played in the first public game of basketball and also on the first All-American football team and was a gifted baseball player on top of all that. But his football coaching is where we remember him most and need to thank him most. A 57-year career as a football coach, co-founded what is now the Big Ten Conference, the American Football Coaches Association, and the Football Rules Committee. And during his long tenure at the University of Chicago, he coached the school's baseball, basketball, track and field teams in addition to his favorite sport, of course, football. So what all do we thank him for? Well, in his 57 years of coaching, he gave us the lateral pass, a man in motion on offense, padded goalposts, a tackling dummy, and putting numbers on the backs of the uniforms. As a broadcaster, I have a big thank you for that. He was 98 when he retired from coaching and 102 years old when he died in his sleep at a California nursing home back in 1965. Amos Alonzo Stagg, Lonnie Stagg, Coach Stagg, thank you. And we'll honor your birthday this weekend by watching some football. Have a fabulous Friday. I'm Rocky Downing.

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3: Here's a look at your weatherology forecast. An extreme heat warning continues until 7 p.m. tomorrow night. Cloudy skies with a few peaks of sun this afternoon, with daytime highs approaching 94. Southeasterly winds around 5 miles per hour. Partly cloudy skies tonight. Slight chance of thunderstorms, 74. From the Weatherology Weather Center, I'm meteorologist Paul Frombly on 100.9 KCLY. 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

0: Welcome to a Friday night in the vinyl years. Always a little lighter mood for everybody.
1: That's right.
0: Friday.
1: Yeah,
0: rolls
1: so true.
0: Around. We take the last train to Clarksville to begin tonight's vinyl years. It was August 16th, 1966, when this debuted, so almost to the date.
1: Yeah.
0: We get a chance to hear. Mickey Dolenz, the final surviving member of the band The Monkees, is out on tour, a pretty extensive tour. In fact, celebrating 60 years of The Monkees is the name of the tour that he's on right now. So kind of cool
1: fun
0: stuff. Mickey Dolenz still out doing his thing. Here are The Monkees and Last Train to Clarksville.

0: Kind of a creepy song when you really think about it. Mrs. Brown, you have a lovely daughter. Yeah, that's Herman's Hermits.
1: Right in the shadows.
0: All right. Circle, or The Circle, is what it says online here, The Circle.
2: Okay.
0: Next, with Turn Down Day. This one featured on their 1966 album Red Rubber Ball, and it went to number 16 on the Billboard Hot 100 for The Circle.

0: 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These are the two questions that our KCLY severe weather coverage is built around. Our severe weather team will provide listeners with details and warnings if a storm is approaching or a tornado has been spotted. 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
3: Here's a look at your weatherology forecast. An extreme heat warning remains in effect. Slight chance of thunderstorms tonight, otherwise partly cloudy skies. Lows level off around 74. Winds out of the northeast around 5 miles per hour. Slight chance of thunderstorms tomorrow. Daytime highs approaching 95. Cloudy skies expected. From the Weatherology Weather Center, I'm meteorologist Paul Trombley. Now back to the vinyl years on KCLY. Currently 88.
4: Brother Ray Charles is on the way with Unchain My Heart. This came out in 1963 from Ray Charles. It was written by a guy named Bobby Sharp, who sold it to another dude for $50.
5: Really?
4: He just needed some money to get by the couple of days ahead. So he saw nothing of the royalties from this great song.
5: Oh, that's a sad story.
4: It really kind of is. Here's Ray Charles.

Too busy thinking about my baby. That is Marvin Gaye. We have the Box Tops on the way next with their hit, The Letter, written by Wayne Carson. They first recorded it in 1967. It was their first single and their biggest single. Went to number one in both the U.S. and Canada for the Box Tops.

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2: Here's a look at your weatherology forecast. An extreme heat warning remains in effect. Slight chance of thunderstorms tonight, otherwise partly cloudy skies. Lows level off around 74. Winds out of the northeast around 5 miles per hour. Slight chance of thunderstorms tomorrow. Daytime highs approaching 95. Cloudy skies expected. From the Weatherology Weather Center, I'm meteorologist Paul Trombley. Now back to the Vinyl Years on KCLY. Currently 88.
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5: The 1970s Hour is here on a Friday night, and we start off with some Bachman Turner Overdrive, Hey You. 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Here's BTO.